beautiful. The other half of Simon and Garfunkel, Art Garfunkel, Arthur Garfunkel, I Remember You. Beautiful oldie. And before that, a golden oldie from Billy Eckstine and Sarah Vaughan and those Passing Strangers. Beautiful sounds and songs to take us back. Remember what you were doing when some of these songs were playing. Music has got no time factor. Playing oldies here, they could be 60, 70, 80, sometimes 100 years old. And they could have been written yesterday. As we sail into the second hour of the show, it's Mark Lees live on the airwaves here at Vintage Radio, the beating heart of Birkenhead. Barry's Hotchpot Show will follow me. It's an archive repeat show because Barry's swanned off into the sunset for a little break for a couple of weeks, but it'll still be a great show from the past. Paul's loaded it on for him, so Barry will still be on the airwaves with his Hotchpot Show between 2 and 4. And then between 4 and 6, it's a rerun of Jerry Devine's Afternoon Delights. Brilliant show, funny man, loves, as you well, it's a well-known fact because it's on his jingles as well, isn't it? That one of the best things that Jerry likes doing is going to the tip. He loves it. He loves offloading all the junk. I think when you have a clear out, don't start me because I'm terrible for hoarding things. So right now I'm trying to go through literally tons and tons of stuff. And you got to go through stuff because they reckon, don't they, if you don't use something, is it within 18 months, you're never probably going to use it again. But don't, I've got stuff I haven't used for 20 years. It's still there. Oh, yeah. But anyhow, after you come, Jerry loves doing all that. He loves going to the tip with his puffer jacket on. Yes, so his Afternoon Delight show between 4 and 6, and then between 6 and 8, it's a live show. In the studio will be our Colette with something for everyone. 2 hours of great music. Colette brings you right up to date, thankfully, with all the laser sounds as well. So if anything you want to particularly hear, if Colette's got it, she will spin it for you. And then between 8 till 8, it's the Topcat himself, Mr. Anthony Topcat Pierce, the man with the golden trumpet and soul flavours. A brilliant late night sounds for a lovely summer's evening with Anthony here on Vintage Radio between 8 till late. The magical sound of the Hammond organ now, and one of Brazil's finest, Walter Wanderley, and a little summer samba.

You tell him, Eddie. The late, great, magical Eddie Cochran. 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He follows Alan's Country Show with the Rock and Roll Show with Tom, 1 till 3, all the rockabilly hits, you name it. And he's a fact of information. He always has lots of great stories to tell from the past and the rock and roll years. A mind of information about the rock and roll years with Tom and the Rock and Roll Show on a Thursday between 1 and 3. And before that, of course, on the beautiful sound of the Hammond organ and Walter Wanderley with a summer samba, here's Dame Shirley Bassey with a belter.

always making a smile. Absolute national treasure, Dame Shirley Bassey. Now, can you believe it? Unbelievable. In her 89th year, she'll be 90 next year. Wow. And can still fill venues and can still belt out a song as well. An absolute national treasure, wasn't she? The girl from Tiger Bay did well. What a catalogue of music. The only performer to have been invited to record 3 James Bond songs, of course, as well. Brilliant. Dame Shirley Bassey. A TV icon now. I've been watching some of his back shows and all. Just, this guy was just a funny man. He had funny bones. Started off doing garden party shows, you might say, in the shed at home when he was a kid. He was meant to be in show business, charging them a jam jar to get in at the door. Then he'd take the jam jars to the shop and get the pennies back on them way back. He knew he wanted to be in show business and didn't make it really big till he was in his sort of 50s. But he did all the working men's clubs and worked his way up to the top to make it big. And of course, when Bruce Forsyth famously stepped down from the Generation game, they thought, well, who could possibly fit the shoes of the giant that was Sir Bruce Forsyth? Well, there was one man. They gave him a pilot show to do. He stole the show. Even Bruce said, put your own spin on it. Do exactly what you want to do. And that's what he did. And he had millions of viewers tuned in and, of course, his own shows as well. I am talking about the one and only. Hang on, if you're coming in, shut that door. Larry Grayson.

Legend Larry Grayson, of course, shut that door. Born William Sully White, August 1923, passed away sadly in January 95 at the age of 71. Nuneaton boy who did it big, his camp stand-up comedy and the anecdotes. Remember all the imaginary friends he had? There was Apricot Lil from the factory, Slack Alice, Everard, Poppetin Pete, Sterilized Stan the Milkman. Oh, a museum in his hometown of Nuneaton remembers his work as well. But yes, indeed, great friends, of course, with Noel Gordon from Crossroads. And he took over the Generation Game in 1978, and he was so successful, you know, the audience peaked at 25 million viewers. Yeah, big time Larry was when he took over the Generation Game with his Saturday girl, Isla St. Clair. But there's lots of clips of him on YouTube and all that, and he just had to look at the camera and give it that look, and just a funny, funny man, and sadly missed, but thank goodness it's been captured on tape, and we've got the records to listen to as well. A good little singing voice as well. He loved all the musical songs and things like that, and all the old movie stars. He got interviewed on Terry Wogan and Michael Parkinson, and yeah, just great company to be in. Nobody had a wrong word to say about him. Much, much missed. Oh, Larry. And hey, shut that door.

brilliant track from Ketty Lester, Rodgers and Hart's The Sweetest Sounds. And before that, we had the sound of Mr. Kayu Sakamoto and Sukiyaki. That was a big, big hit, instrumental as well, if I remember, during the 70s. I don't know why, I think of the World Cup and things like that. I don't know why I'm connecting it with that. You'll know that anyhow, but a great, great piece as well. On all-time music greats, we've got just over half an hour to go, then Barry will be along, of course, with a repeat run, an archive show of the Hotch Potch Show. Moving along onto Wednesday, let me give you a shout out on Wednesday morning between 8 and 10. Most of us are just turning over half waking up, but Lionel Malkin on The Morning Mix with Malts is a great show. Lionel's wide awake and puts a smile on our face. He's full of beans at that hour of the morning. Great show. Lots of 80s tracks and others as well, but mainly 80s tracks with our Lionel. He does a great, great morning mix show for us here at Vintage Radio. Gets us all up and about between 8 and 10 a.m. And then from 10 till noon, of course, it's something for everyone again. Live show from Colette. And again, you can send your requests in. If Colette's got it, she'll play it for you. Then between 12 and 2, of course, it's Vintage Nostalgia with the Roger Wright Music Show. He's one of our longest serving presenters here at Vintage Radio. Been with them right from the start. Roger Wright and the Roger Wright Music Show between 12 and 2. And then between 2 and 4, some guy called, who is this guy? Mark Lees. Oh, that's me. Yes, we're going to go to the movies, of course. We have 2 hours of great movie songs and soundtracks from the days of the big screen. Great nostalgia. If you're a fan of the movies, lots of trivia, lots of bits of information. I tell you what's on TV in the way of movies over the weekend and what's showing at your local cinemas as well. But lots of great movie soundtracks. Everything from Laurel and Hardy to John Barry. You name it, we'll run it for you. I nip up to the projection room and the reels get rolling between 2 and 4 on Wednesday. And then between 8 and 10 later on that evening, Rock with Soul, the studio blows apart with our very own Mr. Chris Jarry. So some good shows are coming your way with tomorrow and Wednesday here on Vintage Radio. I think it's about time we had a bit of class to the show. Yes, a bit of class.

I clearly remember that being in the charts. I was still at school. 1971 October, it peaked at number 5. Waldo Lazarillos Orchestra with a bit of Mozart Forte, and he brought the album out with all the sort of upbeat classics up to date. He put like a new twist on it, well before, you know, some of the other artists had done in previous years later on. Waldo Lazarillos was there, and yeah, the Mozart Forte. Great, great piece indeed. I've been looking at Steve Wright's, the late, great Steve Wright's factoid book. We've got lots of books in the studio here with jokes and trivia and all sorts of things. And this is factoid book. I was looking at the one here from actor Yul Brynner. Yes, Yul Brynner of The King and I, magnificent fame, of course. Actor Yul Brynner made an advert which was shown on TV. It had to be shown after his death, in which he said, "Hello, I'm dead, and smoking killed me."

Oh, beautiful. Dame Vera Lynn, what a great number. You brought a new kind of love. On those factoids, again, what was I looking at just then? Yeah, more money is spent on gardening than any other hobby. Interesting. Yeah, it's an interesting little book. Barry often has a little flick through this when he's doing his show. The National Sausage. Yeah, sausages are called bangers. Yeah, and you know why they're called bangers? Because during World War II, they contained so much water when they were fried,

Oh, Sunday afternoon on Radio 2. Do you remember the Cliff Adams Singers and Sing Something Simple? They used to do a lovely half hour of medley of just lovely old and golden oldies and up to dates as well. But that was a beautiful classic. There will never be another you. Yeah, indeed. And of course, before that, Buddy Greco telling us, of course, about the most beautiful girl in the world. Anthony Topcat Piers on the airwaves tonight between 8 and 11 with those soul flavour sounds. He is a top cat and he refers to his audience as you cats and catesses. Yeah, he's magical. He is Vintage Radio's Top Cat.

Oh, how lovely to hear that track. The great Jimmy Rogers in an English country garden. Beautiful. Do you get the link? Before that, a bit of Tulips from Amsterdam. Yeah? You see, this show isn't just chucked together any old way. I'm telling you now, a lot of work goes into it. Andrew Ray, Tulips from Amsterdam. Absolutely filler. And before that, especially for Mr. Anthony Beers, the top cat of Vintage Radio, Richard Shelton there with the top cat theme. We've got our 10 minutes to go before the curtain comes down on the show and Barry's Hotchpotch show takes to the airways and heading up to time, the beautiful sound of Richard and Karen Carpenter.

The Carpenters, of course, with the Herman's Hermits hit. There's a kind of a quick shout out. Got to do this. The 30th. Let me just check. Yeah. Sunday, the 30th of August. That's this coming Sunday. Yeah, it is, isn't it? Yeah, I've got to go. I'm sorry, actually. Right, this is going to be at the Plasterer's Arms pub in Hoylake. They're going to have a Plastonbury festival. I like that. It's a free community event raising funds brilliantly for the RNLI lifeboats, of course, famously the one at Hoylake, and in support of Venezuela earthquake victims. It's a live music event. It's going to kick off at noon and go through to midnight, a 12-hour event. Live music from JCB, Nick and Graham, Ross Martin, The Boys from the Thatch, David Gilbertson, Midlife Crisis, that's me, Vox Community Choir, oh, sounds great, Jojo Company and Two Canuck, DJ Charles is there, Disco Electrico, Dave Burns and DJ Rob Shaw. It's an event there at the Plasterer's Arms in Hoylake. Make a note of that. That's this coming Sunday, the 30th. Let me just check. Yeah, it's Sunday the 30th of August between noon and 12 a.m. It's a 12-hour event and it's fundraising for the RNLI. Isn't that brilliant? And victims of Venezuela. So don't miss out on that. That is going to be absolutely fantastic. Good shout out for them there. Taking us up to time, Mr. Ray Charles.

0: Charles ends the show. I didn't know what time it was. It was time I was going. Barry's on his way with a repeat of the Hotchpot Show. Afternoon Delight follows, and Colette's on the airwaves live between 6 and 8. Top Cat between 8 till 8. 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

Good afternoon, my lovely Prescottiers. Delighted to be with you again this Easter Monday afternoon, the 6th of April. I got it right this week. Well done. Well done to me. Right, so what have I got for you? Well, as it is an Easter Monday, a Christian celebration, I thought I would dedicate it to religious kind of thoughts and tunes, which is what the radio is really, isn't it? Tunes. So my guest show for today is Jesus Christ Superstar, and the guest artiste is Andre Bocelli. So there we go. We have our jokes, we have the quiz, we have bits of poems, everything, anything I thought would be of interest to me, and I hope to you. So, what are we going to start off with? Well, because it's the Easter rabbit, which I will tell you about sometime, I forgot the time. It's actually a hare, but never mind. The film Bright, the film Watership Down, which came out in 1978. The book was Richard Adams, 1972. Bit controversial because it didn't describe rabbits as nice, kind, fluffy bunny things, but a beautiful film and a great song by Art Garfunkel, Bright Eyes. Here we go.

0: going now.
1: Barry.
0: Yeah. Okay. That was Art Garfunkel with Bright Eyes from the film Watership Down. It is now time for the joke of the week. I know. It's that. Stop crying. I can hear you from here. Joke of the week, and this is going to be said.

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1: By William Whiting, from Psalm 107, and the tune is Melita, which is the old name for Malta. So here we go, the signposters with Eternal Love.

0: Lovely, that.
1: There they are. That was the signposters with Eternal Father, written 1860. Whoa, yeah. Yeah. Right, what are we going to have now? We're going to have another kind of religious thing, but it is going to be sung by Andre Bocelli. So, what have I got to tell you about Andre Bocelli? Well, the first thing I'm going to do is to find my piece of paper. And he was born on the 22nd of September 1958, and his sight was impaired from birth due to congenital glaucoma. He grew up in his family's farm with his younger brother, where he sold farm machinery about a small village 25 miles near Pisa. Not Pisa, the food, Pisa, the place. And he showed a great passion for music. He said, mother said it was the only thing that soothed him. He started piano at 6 and could play the flute, saxophone, trumpet, guitar and drums. By the age of 7, he could recognise all the voices of the time and tried to emulate the singers. But when he was 12, he was hit in the eye with a football. The doctors tried leeches, but they were unsuccessful.

successful and remain blind. He remained spent time singing in his childhood, the first concert not far from where he was born, and his first song at age of 14 was O Sole Mio. He finished school in 1980 and studied law at University of Pisa. To earn money, he performed in the evenings playing piano, and it was there he met his future wife, Enrica. He actually completed law school and spent 1 year as a lawyer. So let us have his first track, and it's an Ave Maria. There's loads of Ave Marias. This one is the famous Guno Bach one. The Bach, that is from his piece called The Well-Tempered Clavier, which he wrote in 1722. Guno wrote the music in 1853, and the words were added in 1859. Whew, with all that loss, here is Ave Maria.

0: principle.
1: Ah, a little bit of a... Isn't that superb? Isn't that superb, eh? Right, let us continue our lovely theme. Let's go to the 90s. We've been down to a few years now. Been down to the 1800s. Let's go up. Let's go to the wonderful 1920s. Yeah, and this is a gospel, and it's from the Sermon on the Mount. It's Matthew 14, verse 5. Chapter 5, verses 14 to 16, and it's, "Let your light shine before men," and the word of by Dixon Lowes in the 1940s. But this is Elaine Wood singing "This Little Light of Mine."

Oh, we seem to have one or two little technical hitches today. Keep stopping. Oh, well, I shall leave that there. Thank you very much, Elaine Wood, for this little light of mine. You got two lots of it anyway. Let's hope we get the full one for the next one, which is our first foray into the musical today of Jesus Christ Superstar. And we'll have the National Symphony Orchestra conducted by Martin Yates. Okay, so... But Thomas, I'll tell you something about it. The music is by Andrew Lloyd Webber, lyrics are by Tim Rice. At least they were attributed to him now, but they were previously credited to the New York production director, Tom O'Hagan. The original Broadway run was the 12th October 1971 at the Mark Hellinger Theatre, where it went for 720 performances with Jeff Van Halter's Christ and Yvonne Elliman as Mary Magdalene. The original London production was in August 1972 at the Palace Theatre, and that went on for over 3,300 performances with Paul Nicholas as Christ and Dana Gillespie as Mary Magdalene. There was a movie released in 1973, directed by Norman Jewison, with Ted Neely as Christ and the wonderful Yvonne Elliman, again, as Mary Magdalene. Now, this is Andrew Holliday with one of the first songs from the show, This Jesus Must Die. At least, we hope we get through it.

Right. Oh, so that is the first track from Jesus Christ Superstar, and that was Jesus Must Die, mainly sung by Andrew Halliday. Okay, let us have the first of the jokes of the week. Ah, oh, no. You're getting three of them. You are, don't cry. Okay. Number one. I saw a row of rabbits walking backwards, and then I realised it was a receding hairline. And then it broke in two and became a hairline fracture. No? Yeah. Harry Secombe used to wear a wig. It was a case of hair today, goon tomorrow. Oh, I'm glad you enjoyed them. What do you mean you didn't? Well, that's entirely up to you. Okay. Let's have a bit of music, a bit of instrumental now. And we're going to have a bit of Jesus, You Joy of Man's Desiring. J.S. Bach's melody, work which is on top of a melody by Johann Schorp from 1723 Advent Cantata. Cool. That was the heart and mouth bit. So, Jesus Joy of Man's Desiring. It's actually going to be played on guitar by Hill and Wilczynski. Oh, I'm looking forward to this.

0: Ah, wasn't that sweet? Hill and Wachilski doing Jesu Joy of Man's Desiring by Johann Sebastian Bach. Okay, it's now time for... I know what I'll do. Are you ready?
1: 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And don't forget, on WhatsApp, on 074-21-44-1409. And we look forward to hearing from you.
0: Yeah, I knew I had to do that one of them then. And a reminder that if people remember our great Lionel Malkin, he is back on air, and he's on back on Friday from 10 till noon with his mid-morning mix with Malks. How about that for alliteration? Mid-morning mix with Malks. And they're all classics from the 1980s. But this is not from the 1980s. No, no. My next track is a lot earlier than that. It's the 1970s. 1973. And it's One Day at a Time. And it was written by Mary John Wilkins and Chris Christopherson. And this is going to be performed by Connor Macon.

hope you're nice and chilled now. What you need to do is to get up and do a bit of on-the-spot jogging. You don't believe me? Well, today is actually World Day for Physical Activity, where people are urged to do more walking, swimming and running. Now, poets are not known for their physical prowess, unless it's jostling at the bar. But Brian Bilston has written a poem, and here's an extract from it. I may look unfit, but that's just an illusion. Already today I've been jumping, two conclusions, and running, the bath taps. Then after a brief power nap, well, that's a few more calories burned, I've been working out on my tax return. The numbers swimming before my eyes, before throwing the towel in and skipping further exercise. Oh, yes. A man after my own dumbbells. So there we are. The poem by Brian Bilston. So what's next piece of music? Now, as you know, last year, I did a lot of Gilbert and Sullivan. Well, this time, it's going to be Onward Christian Soldiers, written in 1865 by Sabine Baring Gould. And it's from Timothy, chapter 2, verse 3. Endure hardness as a good soldier of Jesus Christ. And therefore it is Onward Christian Soldiers. It was actually written in 15 minutes. Later on, in 1871, Arthur Sullivan of Gilbert and Sullivan set it to the tune of St. Gertrude. So here we are, Onward Christian Soldiers, sung by the Signposters.

There we go. The signposters with Onward Christian Soldiers. A shout out now. Rec 41. You say, what's a Rec 41? Well, it's a sober bar in Market Street, Birkenhead. And if you want to have a nice social afternoon without partaking in alcohol, this is the place to go. It's full of quizzes. It's very nice people running it. I was there a while ago, and they're very, very kind. You can play snooker. There's lots of things going on. And it's open Monday to Friday till 9 o'clock. I think they just changed the starting time. But it's there. It's also open at weekends from 1 o'clock till nine. So if you want to go, check on Facebook and it will tell you when it's open. Okay. Another bit of instrumental. We've got some nice instrumentals today. And this is Claire Hamilton with Shepherd Moons being played on the Celtic harp.

That was Claire Hamilton with Shepherd Moons played on the Celtic harp, or Celtic harp if that's the way you wish to pronounce it. Let's have a bit more Andrea Bocelli, okay? Now, in 1992, Italian rock star held auditions for tenors to make a demo tape of his song Miserere to send to the Italian tenor Luciano Pavarotti. After hearing Bocelli on tape, Pavarotti said, "Use him instead of me." And he did, and it became a hit throughout Europe. In December, Bocelli entered the preliminary round of the San Remo Music Festival, performing Miserere, and won the competition with the highest marks ever recorded in the newcomers section. Following his win, he released the debut album of the same name in April, and it became a platinum within weeks. Now, Bocelli had been an agnostic, but in about 1994, he returned to the Catholic faith, performing Adeste Fidelis before John Paul II in St. Peter's Basilica at Christmas. Then he was invited to sing a duet with an English soprano, Sarah Brightman, yes, the wife of Andrew Lloyd Webber. Brightman approached Bocelli after hearing him sing while he was dining in a restaurant. They changed the title of the song Conto Partiro to Time to Say Goodbye. Well, and the rest, say, is history. But here we are with Panis Angelicus, Bread of Heaven, sung by Andrea Bocelli with Myung Won Chung and the Cecilia Academy Orchestra and Chorus.

Okay, now I'm going to give you 10 questions. I shall repeat each one once, and then I'll play you some music while you mull over the answers, and then I shall give you the answers if I remember. Okay, are you ready? Have you got your pen, pencils and that ready? You should have. I'll give you a few seconds. One, two, three, that's it, you're done. Question one. In Bermuda, what is flown on Good Friday in the Easter celebrations? So in Bermuda, what is flown on Good Friday? Question two. In Florence, what Easter celebration is held in front of the cathedral? Question two again. In Florence, Italy, you see, help it give you a clue. In Florence, what Easter celebration is held in front of the cathedral? Now, this is quite interesting, I think. In which country do children dress up as witches and go around trick-or-treating but handing out Easter cards? In which country do children dress up as witches and go around trick-or-treating, handing out Easter cards? Question four. In Norway, it is a tradition to read what at Easter? In Norway, it is a tradition to read what at Easter? Question five. In Australia, what do they use instead of the Easter rabbit? In Australia, what do they use instead of the Easter rabbit? Question six. In many countries, eggs are stained red. For what reason? I'll give that again. Question six. In many countries, eggs are stained red. For what reason? Question seven. In Switzerland, what brings Easter eggs to children? In Switzerland, what brings Easter eggs to children? Question eight. Which country started the tradition of the Easter bunny? Question eight again. Which country started the tradition of the Easter bunny? Question nine. I have to get both parts of this question to get it right. Half a mark each. Who starred in the male and female roles in the film Easter Parade? Question nine again. Who starred in the male and female roles in the film Easter Parade? And finally, question 10. Who was the pagan goddess of Easter? Who was the pagan goddess of Easter? Right, well, there's 10 questions to get your brain cells working. I've only got one, so it takes me a long time. So while you're mulling that over, I shall play you a piece of music. And it's from the film Ben-Hur. Yes. And it is going to be Kenneth Alwyn and the City of Prague Philharmonic Orchestra, who are playing the Gladiators March as they march round in their chariots before the big race. So here we are from Ben-Hur.

From the film Ben-Hur, which came out in 1959, that was the chariots parading round the parade, the Colosseum kind of structure. All right, answers to the quiz. Are we ready? Question one. In Bermuda, what is flown on Good Friday? The answer is kites. Yes, to show that Christ ascended to heaven is the thing. In Florence, for question two, what is the Easter celebration held in front of the cathedral? Well, for some reason, don't ask me why, I don't know, a wagon load of fireworks is exploded. Yeah. Question three. In which country do children dress up as witches and go round trick-or-treating, handing out Easter cards? It is Finland. Question four. In Norway, what do they read at Easter by tradition? Crime novels called Paskerim, especially issued for this time. Crime novels. Right, in Australia, what do they use instead of the Easter rabbit? It's called the Easter bilby, whatever a bilby is, because rabbits are considered such a pest. Question six. Many countries stain their Easter eggs or paint them red for what reason? Well, it's to show it's the blood of Christ. Right, question seven. In Switzerland, what brings Easter eggs to the children? It is the Easter cuckoo. Now, question eight. Which country started the tradition of the Easter bunny? It is Germany. Question nine. You've got to get both parts for the full marks, half a mark each for each part. Oh, must put my teeth in. Who starred in the male as the male and female roles in the film Easter Parade? Judy Garland and Fred Astaire. And finally, who was the pagan goddess of Easter for question 10? Who was it? I will accept either Eostre or Astarte or Ostera, because they're all the same one. And she was the goddess of Easter. And she was the one who had a pet bird. And this bird annoyed her by telling her secrets.

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1: 1965. Andrew Lloyd Webber and Tim Rice teamed up and wrote things like The Likes of Us, which was the story of Dr. Bernardo. And then they went on to write a 20-minute oratorio for the Collett Court Prep School. And that became Joseph and the Amazing Technicolor Dreamcoat. They then started on Jesus Christ Superstar, concentrating on the last 7 days of Jesus' life. But nobody wanted to produce it, so they turned it into a concept album, which was a massive hit in America. Okay, so let us hear Billy Hartman doing Hosanna. This is As Jesus Enters the City of Jerusalem.

There we go. Hosanna from Jesus Christ Superstar. I think it's about time we had some more jokes. Yes, I do. I know you don't, but I do. So you're getting three more. Okay, grip the sides of the chair because it can have that effect on people. Today, I saw a rabbit flying in the sky. Well, there again, it could have been a aeroplane. Did you know that some Egyptians used to sometimes cover mummies in chocolate instead of eggs? They were called Ferrero Rochers. Mind you, Easter eggs are not all that they are cracked up to be. Okay, that's enough. Let's have a laugh for that, shall we? Should we have a laugh? Two laughs, there you go. Marvellous. Right, I think what we're going to have now is a nice song. Oh, yes. John Newton, 1779, was a slave ship captain. But then he converted to Christianity. And he became reformed. And so he wrote this particular song. And then in 1835, an American called William Wheeler added a tune to it, which was called New Britain. And between it, they created a brilliant song called Amazing Grace. And here we are being sung by the Blackwood.

Ah, there we go then. Amazing Grace by the Blackwood Singers. Ah, did you enjoy that? I did. Okay, it is now time for our next little foray into Andrea Bocelli. Bocelli made his operatic debut in 1998, playing Rodolfo in La Bohème. And in the 3rd of November, Leicester Square, and he led the St Paul's Cathedral Choir and more than 14,000 people as they broke the official Guinness World Record for the biggest ever Christmas carol sing-along, as they all sang Silent Night. In September 2018, Bocelli released the single Fall On Me, which features vocals from his son, Matteo, and a version of this was featured in the Walt Disney film Nutcracker and the Four Realms. In the 10th of March 1924, he performed with his son in Time to Say Goodbye during the 96th Academy Awards. Ah, there we go. Now, as good as he is, he's not fully appreciated by everyone. Sometimes he has said that his voice is warm and pleasant but lacks the technique to support and project his sound. His sustained notes wobble and his high notes are sometimes weak. Ooh. However, let us enjoy this one. Yeah, this one is of Mozart's Ave Verum Corpus. And again, it's Myung Hwan Chung and the Cecilia Academy Orchestra and Chorus.

Ah, wasn't that nice? Ave Verum Corpus, written by Mozart in 1791. The actual number, if you want, because his works are numbered in K numbers, K618. And it was written by for André Stahl, choir master of the Corpus, of Corpus Christi. Yeah, right. So, for Corpus Christi, no, I'm not saying Corpus Christi. Okay. I think we should have a little bit of history today. History today. What happened today in history? 1199. So, what happened today? Today is the day that Richard the Lionheart died. Yes, the well-known Richard Lionheart. Now, imagine you're in France. The tiny town of Calos near Limoges had a small castle. Well, he had three knights, but a farmer found some treasure in his field. And King Richard, who was the landlord of the time, decided it should be his. So he laid siege to the castle. And because it was such a small place, he was so confident in a swift victory, he wandered near the walls without armour, and a crossbow bolt hit him in the shoulder. Well, the wound turned gangrenous and he knew he was going to die. The soldiers quickly took the castle and found the person who had fired the shot, and it turned out to be a very young boy. When Richard asked why he had fired at him, the boy said that Richard's army had killed his father and brother. And the king said, "Go in peace, I forgive you." And 10 days later, Richard died, age 41. However, Richard's soldiers did not follow his advice, and they skinned the boy alive and then hanged him. Oh, it's good that they follow people's instructions, isn't it? Right, I can see clearly now, I can. And that's the title of the song, I Can See Clearly Now. And it's by Johnny Nash.

There we are, Johnny Nash, I Can See Clearly Now. And that was in 1972 when he wrote that. Yeah, wrote and composed it. Really good. All right. So what are we having next? We are going back to Jesus Christ Superstar. Okay. Now, when it opened in America as the musical, nobody knew what to make of it. Lots of people admired its music and its concept. Others loathed it, including the evangelist preacher Billy Graham, who claimed it bordered on blasphemy and sacrilege. But it did go worldwide. But by the time it got to London, it was reinterpreted by Emmy Littler. I know, because I saw it. It was very good. And they got rid of the American version of it, which was kind of, as a kind of hippie psychedelic way of doing it. And they even got rid of the Australian one, which for some reason was a futuristic intergalactic version. I don't know why they were doing, but now it's really done. Mind you, I must admit, the last time I saw it, I was not over-impressed. They turned it into a modern war, Israel against Arab one. Absolutely crazy. Just do it as is. Anyway, here is Issy van Randewijk singing I Don't Know How to Love Him, the wonderful Mary Magdalene song from the show.

Brilliant. Absolutely brilliant. Wonderful. Well done, Issy. Really, really good song that. Jokes. We need some more jokes. That's what we need. I know. You haven't had any so far. What do you mean you haven't had any? Four more. Last four. The very last four. Yay. Scientists say that you can live on Mars. I don't believe that. I had nothing but Mars bars for 4 weeks. I put on 2 stone and now I'm diabetic. I went to a beer festival yesterday. I had some rabbit beer. It was loaded with hops. What do you call a man with 5 rabbits on his head? Warren! And you kill rabbits by crossing their front paws together and then they get myxomatosis. Yay! Oh, didn't you want to know all that? No, you didn't. Well, I know something you will want to know. And what is the next tune? Well, it's going to be The Old Rugged Cross, which was written in 1912 by George Bennett. And it's going to be sung for us by Elaine Wood.

Ah, wasn't that nice? He reminds me so much of the voice of a wonderful Ruby Murray. Very, very nice indeed. That was The Old Rugged Cross by Elaine Wood. Okay, it's now time for our last visit to Jesus Christ Superstar. Now, Tim Rice and Andrew Lloyd Webber were in a bar in the King's Road, and they're discussing who to cast in various things, when all of a sudden they heard someone singing in the bar, and it was Yvonne Elliman singing for just £5 a night. Immediately, Andrew Lloyd Webber went up to her and said to her, "You're my Mary." And she was, and she's played it brilliantly ever since, including the film. I've actually played Thaddeus in the show, but I wanted to actually play King Herod, but somebody else got that part. But here's somebody who makes a great King Herod, and it's Christopher Biggins!

0: of the Jews. Get out, you king of the Jews. Get out of my life.
1: 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And we look forward to hearing from you.
2: Easter, we have lots of rabbit things going on. We also have chicks. Now, I haven't got one about a chick, but got a close one. And it's from the 1952 film Hans Christian Andersen. It's Danny Kaye and the Ugly Duckling. And this is for Erica and Ian. Yay!

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He met his first wife, Enrica, while singing in piano bars. They were married in 1992 and had two children, Amos and Matteo. He lives now with his second wife because they separated in 2002, and they were married in 2014 and had a daughter that was born in 2012. He's actually enjoyed horseback riding and is a fan of Italian football club Inter Milan. I don't know why he doesn't support Everton. Anyway, on the 12th of November 2023, he performed Alleluia with his 12-year-old daughter, Virginia, and Strictly Come Dancing. Yeah. Now, in 2006, he convinced his hometown, Lallaggettito, to build a theatre called the Theatre of Silence. And he only performs there for one night only every July, and for the rest of the year, the theatre is silent. Now, I hope that this is an Ave Maria by a chap called Caccini. Actually, it isn't. I'll tell you that at the end if it is. Because it's an unknown track with an unknown artist, but I think it could be him. Let's have our fingers crossed.

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What's it going to be? I know, it's from a film from 1932 by Flanagan and Allen, and it's called... what's it called? Oh, The Little Laughing... A Little Laughing Rabbit. And it's, of course, Run, Rabbit, Run.

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1: Ah, my last track for today. I hope you enjoyed all the songs. Don't forget, if you want to listen again, then at 2 o'clock to 4 o'clock this morning, you can hear us all again, failing that, on Thursday, 3 o'clock till five. And I hope to be with you next week for some more wonderful old songs. But before I do, my little thought for the week, of course, comparison is the thief of joy. Be yourself. Be confident. Be kind. Let's put more kindness in the world and look after each other. So, with that, I shall leave you with Joseph Locke and goodbye from White Horse Inn, and I hope to be with you next week.

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Good evening and welcome to Vintage Radio, the beating heart of Bacon Head, just down the road from the town hall. I hope you're feeling well, and if not, I hope you're feeling better soon. I would like to thank my fellow presenters who have been in today. So we had Mark, Barry was a repeat because he's having a little break. Now it's something for everyone with me, Colette, and tonight, After Me, it's Soul Flavours with Anthony Pierce. Right, let's get the party started with ZZ Top with Gimme All Your Lovin'.

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It is a request show. 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Just a little message. I wasn't here Wednesday because I had tonsillitis. I'm still on my antibiotics, but I am much better. So sorry if you tuned in and expected, well, you would have heard me because Techie put a repeat on, but I wasn't live. Oh, never mind. All right, let's get on with the show. This girl came sixth place in the X Factor competition in 2012, and since then she's gone on to strength to strength. This is from 2025, Ella Henderson, Me and You.

Oh, yes, Al Henderson there. I'd like to say good evening to Jenny and Grace, who have tuned in for a little bit. So thank you for that, girls. And Janice and Margaret and Gary. I do appreciate you tuning in. Thank you so much. Now, this song was originally done by Roberta Flack, but it's the Fugees. And this is Killing Me Softly with his song.

0: 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And don't forget, on WhatsApp, on 07421441409. And we look forward to hearing from you.
1: 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And I update it every day, unless I'm on holidays, or unless I'm really ill, which, luckily enough, it doesn't happen very often. Right, I've got a little announcement. If you tune in on a Sunday before Paul, 6 till 7, it's the Power Hour with Luke Seddon. And Luke is actually a professional actor. And he's in a performance. And it's on the 10th and 12th of September. And it's called Julia's Song. And it's in the Epstein Theatre. So, if you fancy a nice night out, or it's on in the day, on the Saturday, make inquiries. Julia's Song, Julia Lennon, Mother, Muse, Rebel, and the Beat Before the Beatles. Ooh, well, I never. Sounds wonderful. Good luck, Luke, in that. Right, next song we have Modern Romance, and this is Everybody Salsa.

0: salsa. Oh, yes. I should have been shaking me maracas through there, but I didn't. Everybody salsa. Well, that was a bit of fun, wasn't it? All right, next up, we have Sabrina Carpenter from 2025, and it's from her album, Man's Best Friend, and this one is Manchild.
1: Oh, boy.

Oh yes, great song there. She's doing really well, Sabrina Carpenter. That was from 2025. All right, so another little announcement. Well, it's not that little. On the 30th of August, 12 p.m. to 12 a.m., the Plasterers Arms in Hoylake are having Plastonbury Festival, a free community event raising funds for the lifeboats and in support of Venezuela earthquake victims. And there's lots of music on. You might recognise them: JCB, Nick and Graham, Ross Martin, Boys from the Thrash, Thatch, David Gilbinson, Midlife Crisis, Vox Community Choir. Woohoo! That's the one I belong to. But I can't make it on the Sunday, not unless they're on later on. Two Can Uke, that'll be the ukuleles probably, and Jojo and Johnny, DJ Charles. Oh, it's all going on. So that's all day from 12 o'clock, so get yourself along there. It's only tiny, but they've got lots of seating outside. Right, next, what have we got? Oh, yes, number three in the UK, 2003, from the album You Gotta Go There to Come Back. It's the Stereophonics with Maybe Tomorrow.

Yes, Stereophonics there, maybe tomorrow. Right, I've got a request. This is for Gary in Belfast, Northern Ireland, and he says they've had blue skies and it's been hot. It has been here, but we've had a lovely breeze as well, so it's been a lovely day. And Jan in Mid Wales has said the same. Lovely day. Right, so we have Steve Miliband with Rockin'

Yes, and that was for Gary. Hope you enjoyed that, Gary. Me and Techie did. I wasn't sure where it was, but as soon as it started, I remembered. That's what this show is. It's a request show, and you never know what you're going to get and what nice surprises. Right, I'm going back now to 1985 from the album Have a Good Forever. Thank you very much. The Cool Notes, and this is Spend the Night.

Oh, nice song there. That's more up Anthony Street there, as we say. Don't forget, it's a Soul Flavours show after 8 till late tonight. Sorry, I am sucking a lozenge. I'm just too scared to dry my throat out. Now we have a request for Janice in Mid Wales, and she's asked for Take That, and this is Patience.

Great song there from Take That, and that was for Janice. Right, let me tell you what's on in the next few days. Tuesday, tomorrow, 12 till 2, the Irish Music Show with Alan. 2 till 4, an hour with the Beatles. And also Strictly Dance Music Hour with Gareth. Now I'm going to play the Beatles for you. And this is Strawberry Fields Forever.

Oh, I forgot about that widdly widdly bit at the end. And Techie reminded me. And talking about Techie, it's Techie Choice time. He gets one song, one show. And tonight he's picked John Bon Jovi with Janie, Don't Take Your Love to Town.

Ah, yes, Techie's choice there. Don't take your love to town. Not Ruby, but Janie. All right, I'm going to go to Wednesday now. 8 till 10, the morning mix with Malks. 10 till 12, something for everyone with Colette. And that is the same name, but completely different music from a Monday to a Wednesday. I have a different type of listener on a Wednesday. 12 till 2, the Roger Wright Music Show. 2 till 4, At the Movies with Mark Lees. And 8 till 10, Rock with Soul with Chris Jarry. Right now, this album is the same name as single, Right Place, Right Time, 2012, and it's Ollie Murs.

Oh, yes, I'll be Mercy. And as you know, they just cut off with no warning, but I was ready this time. All right, I'm going to play Jerry Rafferty, but it's not Baker Street. It's from the album Baker Street. This is Get It Right Next Time.

Cha-cha-cha. Yes, every Monday, every Wednesday, I'll be here. Monday, 6 till 8, and Wednesday, 10 till 12 in the morning. But now we have another request. And it's Janice from Mid Wales, and she's asked for Mike and the Mechanics and another cup of coffee.

Oh yes, great request that. Thank you, Janet. Really enjoyed that. All right, so just give you a couple more bits of info. On Thursday, 11 till 1, it's Total Country with R. Allen. He's back. And he's on Tuesday and he's on Thursday. And then 1 till 3, Rock and Roll Show with Tom. And you never know what to expect with R. Tom. Then Friday, full till 6, Richard Wall's Friday, almost live on Vintage Radio with Richard Wall. But now I'm taking you to 1985, and it was played in the movie Back to the Future. Oh yes, it's Huey Lewis and the News and the Power of Love.

0: Oh yes, great song there. All right, I'm up to Friday on my little list, and it's 4 till 6, Richard Wall's Friday Almost Live on Vintage Radio. Then Saturday, 9 till 10, Swing's the Thing with David Nixon. And 10 to 12:30, The Garden Party Radio Show with John Jenkins and David Nixon. 2 till 4, Afternoon Delight with the delightful Jerry Devine. And then 4 till 6, All Things Rock with Moira Leonard. Wow, and we love a rock show, don't we, Tech?
1: Yeah.
0: On Vintage. All right, I'm going to 2014 now. Wow, you think she's only come out a few years ago, but actually she hasn't. From her album My Everything, this is Ariana Grande with One Last Time.

Oh, yes. Ariana Grande there. And her brother Frankie is starring in Titanic. Well, he was. I don't know if he's still in it, but he was. Made a great success of his role in that. I'm up to Sunday now, 10 till 12, Richard's Wall Sundays.

yes, Howard Jones there. I hope you remember that one. I have another request. This for Gary in Northern Ireland, and he has asked for Status Quo and Caroline.

Oh, yes, one of Gary's requests. Thank you, Gary. Never lets us down. Right, this next song was written by Ray Davis, The Kinks, 1964. You really got me.

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Okay. All right. I've got another request. And this is for Margaret in Belfast, Northern Ireland. And she's asked for Madonna and Take a Bow.

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1: And you're listening to Colette on Vintage Radio, the beating heart of Birkenhead, just down the road from the town hall. This is a request show. 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I'd like to say good evening to Michael and Kieran, who are listening in Balham in London. Right, up next, the Gala, a British DJ, and James Arthur. And this is a song called Lasting Lover. One of the co-writers was Lewis Capaldi.

0: Oh, yes, I've always liked James Arthur's voice ever since the... Well, I think it was the X Factor. It wasn't before that, was it?
1: No.
0: All right, I'm going to play this next song for Michael. It's from her album, Believe, 1998. It's Cher, and this is Strong Enough.

Oh yes, one of our favourites, that's Sophie and Michael and mine, Cher, Strong Enough. Right, I'm taking you back to 1982. It was number two in the UK from their album Rio. Do you know what it's going to be? Yes, it's Duran Duran and Save a Prayer.

great Duran Duran. That was another one that Lionel would like. All right, well, I'm going more, well, goodness me, it's 12 years ago now. 2014, Meghan Trainor and All About the Bass.

Oh yes, Meghan Trainor. It's all about the bass. You can't help but join in, can you? Right, I'm going to another one of my favourite artists, and I always say it all the time. And it's from her album Future Nostalgia, and it's Dua Lipa with Hallucinate.

Oh, yes. God, oh dear. 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I think it came up on my Instagram that she was 31 the other day. But not that sure now. All right, this is another great one, 2008. It's The Script, The Man That Can't Be Moved.

Oh, the lovely voice of Danny there, singer in the script. All right, this next song was from the film Bridget Jones, Mad About the Boy. It's Olivia Dean, and it isn't perfect, but it might be.

0: Funny enough.
1: Oh, Anthony's entered the building. He's raring to go.
0: Oh,
1: so,
0: not
1: much left of us now. Thank you so much for tuning in. We've had a lovely night. Thanks for all your requests. And don't forget, I'll be back on Wednesday. So, look after yourselves till then. Keep yourselves well. I know that's easier said than done, because we're all worn out.
0: I'm telling you.
1: But it's goodbye from me.
2: And goodbye from me.
0: I'm saying nothing.
1: Take care, everyone. Bye for now.

0: Well, Paul, let's see. Paul, how are you?
1: I'm good, are you?
0: I'm not too bad at all, you know. It's been a bit of a funny old week, 2 weeks even. Colette, at least it's still light out there, isn't it?
2: Yeah.
0: Did you see how dark it went the other night? It went dead dark, dead quick.
1: That's just the rain.
0: I thought there was another. Hey.
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This is Colette on the Something For Everyone show. 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Right, let's get the party started. It's from his fifth studio album from 1992. It's Prince, and this is 1999.

Oh, yes, it's Colette on Vintage Radio, something for everyone's show. Okay, if it's your birthday today, many happy returns of the day. You're sharing your birthday. I found quite a few today. Alison Steadman, actress known for Abigail's Party and Gavin and Stacey as Pamela. Annette Badland, she's a little tiny lady, English actress. She's been in Doctor Who, EastEnders and Ted Lasso. Chris Boardman, Olympic gold medal cyclist. Gaina Faye, actress and writer, and she's appeared in Emmerdale and Coronation Street. And the late Steve Wright, who died in 2024, the BBC One radio DJ. So, I'm wishing you a very lovely day. Next, we've got Kylie Minogue from 2023 and her album Tension. And this is Hold On to Now.

bit of Kylie there on a Wednesday morning. If you want to know what's on today, visit Facebook, Vintage Radio Limited, Capital LTD. There's a lovely picture of Ronnie the dog, because we like to say Wellness Wednesday with our Ronnie. Okay, I'd like to say good morning to Gary and Margaret in a cloudy and rainy and cold Belfast. It's overcast here, but it's not cold and it's not raining, so fingers crossed it doesn't come over our way. Up next, it's Billy Joel from his album The Stranger, and she's always a woman.

Yes, you can't go wrong with a bit of Billy Joel, can you? All right, well, you can't go wrong with a bit of Katrina and the Waves. And this was number 8 in the UK. And can you believe it was 1983? Now, we hope we're going to get some of this. It's Walking on Sunshine.

Oh, yes, walking on sunshine. Margaret's being on to correct Gary because it's a cool in Belfast, but not what you'd call cold. I would like to say good morning to Alana and good luck in your new school tomorrow. And for all you young'uns in Northern Ireland who are starting back at school this week. Next up, it's Take That and This Life.

I better take that there. All right, I have a request. And it's for Roger, who will be in at 12 o'clock with the Roger Wright Music Show. And he has requested Roy Orbison and Too Soon to Know.

Roy Orbison there, and that was for Roger. So, Roger's here at 12, then 2 till 4 at the movies with Mark Lees, and then 8 till 10, it'll be a repeat, I think, Rock with Soul with Chris Jarry. But now it's got to be done. What sad news yesterday of Dolly Parton's passing. She has been a family favourite, and I know everyone loves her. So we are going to play as a tribute, and this is Jolene.

0: I'm sure all the radio stations will be playing that today, or one of many Dolly hits. Oh, such a shame. But she did go on and on for her ages, didn't she? Not ages, but, you know, she gave us everything she had. And unfortunately, she had no much more to give. I'm going to 1967 now with Smokey Robinson and the Miracles, and this is the Tracks of My Tears.
1: Ophelia.
0: It's a song.

Oh, yes, I'm an oldie, but a goodie, as we say. Okay, I've got a request. It's for Gary, and he asked for a Taylor Swift one, but we didn't have that one, so we're going to play another one of her hits, and this is Shake It Off.

0: 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And don't forget, on WhatsApp on 07421441409. And we look forward to hearing from you.
1: And that was the lovely voice of Mark Lees, our studio manager, giving you all the details of how to get in touch. Don't forget about Facebook. All the details are on there. I update it every morning, except if I'm on holiday or I'm really poorly. If you are a regular listener, I wasn't in last Wednesday. It turns out I had tonsillitis and I've been on penicillin, so I'm a lot better today. But that's what happened last week. These things happen. Techie slotted a repeating for me, so thank you for that, Techie. But now I'm taking you to 1984 from the album The Age of Consent, and this is Bronski Beat with Why.

Oh, yes. Oh, great voice there. All right. Roger has got a theme today, and it's hair, H-A-I-R. So that's a good one. You'll have to get your thinking caps on for that one. Well, now we have Joe Jonas, and this is Heart by Heart.

Yes, Joe Jonas there. We're hot by hot. Wow, it's flying by this morning. Thank you for joining me. It's Techie's Choice time next. He gets one song, one show. And today, he has picked Boston. And this is More Than a Feeling.

Oh, yes, Techie's choice there. Oh, more than a feeling. Right. I must have been in an 80s mood when I did this list because this is another one from 1986. It was number 3 in the UK. It's Owen Paul with My Favourite Waste of Time.

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1: And you're listening to Colette on Vintage Radio, and this is the Something for Everyone show, and I am here till 12. Then it's Roger, then it's Mark, and tonight, I think it's a repeat, it's Chris with Rock with Soul. Now, Thursday, Alan is back, 11 till 1, Total Country. 1 till 3, the Rock and Roll show with Tom. Now, yesterday on Facebook, I got my Tuesdays and my Thursdays mixed up. Don't ask me how. Oh, dear. I'm on eye drops for my cataract. I was on my penicillin. Oh, dear. I wasn't in a rush or anything yesterday. I mean, we did go to Chester Zoo. We had a lovely day because it wasn't too hot, but it was warm, but we had a nice breeze. So we had a good walk as well. We got our steps in yesterday. But now it's the Beatles, and I feel fine.

0: Oh, you can't beat a pair of Beatles. 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
1: If your blonde used to look like this, ooh, and now it looks like this. 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
0: On a Tuesday. Sorry like about this. 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

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So sorry about that. So that was Heartache Avenue by the Masonettes, 1983, and an English pop band. Who knew? I don't know them at all. All right, we're going to go from the album People Watching. It's Sam Fender, and this is A Little Bit Closer.

Angela. He's doing really well. He's had some great hits. Right, this is next up is a Welsh band, and this was number one in the UK. The album is called Language, Sex, Violence, Other? So it's the Stereophonics, and this is Dakota.

Oh yes, great song there by the Stereophonics. So don't forget, Roger's here at 12 and his theme is Hair, H-A-I-R. And we've thought of She's Always In My Hair by Prince. But Techie thinks he might have this one, Almost Cut My Hair by Crosby, Stills, Nash and Young. And then we've got Hair of the Dog, Nazareth. So get your thinking caps on and see if Roger plays your thought, idea. Okay, I'm going to go to a request now. And it's for Gary, and it's the Rubettes with Jukebox Jive.

Oh yes, and that was for Gary. Oh dear, time flies when you're having fun. And I'm going to, well, Gary likes this one as well. It's Blondie from 1979. It was number two in the UK, and this is Dreamin'.

0: cha-cha-cha.
1: Yes, that's my jingle every Monday and every Wednesday. So we got down to Thursday with Alan and Tom. Then Friday, 4 till 6, Richard Wald's Friday Almost Live Show. Then Saturday, oh, a busy Saturday, 9 till 10, Swings the Thing with David Nixon. Then 10 till 12:30, The Garden Party Radio Show with John Jenkins and David Nixon. 2 till 4, Afternoon Delight with the delightful Jerry.

great song there with Sting on lead vocals. I'm going to 2021 now. I didn't think it was that long ago, but there you go. It's Anne-Marie and Niall Horan, and this is Our Song.

Oh yes, Anne-Marie and Niall Horan there doing a little lovely duet. They're both artists in their own right. Okay, up next we have a request for Margaret. Now, who remembers ABBA winning the Eurovision Song Contest in 1974 with Waterloo? Yes, what a moment that was. I loved it. But coming in fourth place and tying with Monaco was, in fact, Olivia Newton-John with Long Live Love. This one's for you, Margaret.

Oh, yes. And we all forgot about that one, hadn't we? Oh, I think she got 14 points, something like that. But I mean, she was up against ABBA, for goodness sake. We didn't know what was happening, but we loved it. All right. I'm going to 1972 now, and this is the Doobie Brothers with Listen to the Music.

Oh, that one for Roger there. I know he'd enjoy that. But he's probably travelling in at the moment and he's missed it. Oh, dear. Okay, I'm going to Scott Fitzgerald and Yvonne Keelan. And I can't remember what this sounds like, but I must have liked it when I put it on my list. It's If I Had Words.

Oh, yes, and I do like that one. I just forgot that's what it, who they were and what it was called. As I do my list weeks in advance so I can get it on my USB stick. Right, so before we got down to Saturday with Moira, 4 till 6, then Sunday, 10 till 12, Richard Wohl Sunday Selection, a lovely way to start your day and a lovely way to wind down your day, 6 till 7, The Power Hour with Luke Seddon, then 7 till 9, Sunday Night Rock Cafe with Paul. But next, we've got Ed Sheeran, and this is Love in Slow Motion.

Oh, nice song there by Ed. That was from his album Equals. Roger is here raring to go, so I'm going to play this one for him. It's Josh Turner and Your Man.

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I'd like to say good morning to Claire in Chester, who's getting ready to decorate. Oh, I hope it all goes well. I'm going to a Canadian singer next, and it's Shawn Mendes with There's Nothing Holding Me Back.

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1: Oh, yes, sure, Mendes there. And I hope there's nothing holding Claire and Ian back at getting that decorating done. Oh, right. It's a classic, and I never play it. It's American Pie, Don McLean. Don says the song was inspired by the death of Buddy Holly. So here we go.

yes, a classic there. Right, have a little now. Our presenter Luke, who does his show on a Sunday, 6 till 7, the Power Hour, is in a play. It's called Julia's Song. Julia Lennon, Mother, Muse, Rebel, and the Beat Before the Beatles. And it's on in the Epstein Theatre from the 10th to the 12th of September. And also, Sam Heller, who is going to star in Under the Maisie Moon again in November, he has joined the cast of Julia's Song. So two great artists there that we know of, and there'll be many more. Don't forget, this show is repeated on a Tuesday, 10 till 12. But now we are going to play Matt Bianco, Get Off. Get up your lazy bed.

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Okay, we're gonna finish off with Zac Brown Band's, and this is Chicken Fried.

0: Oh, yes, chicken fried. Zac Brown Band. Okay, thank you for listening. It does mean a lot to me. I do work hard on my shows, and it's called Something for Everyone, and I try and put a bit of everything in. And obviously, you can request whatever you like. So, until we are back on Monday evening, 6 till 8, it's goodbye from me.
1: And goodbye from me.
0: And I'm going to hand over to the wonderful Roger. Take care, everyone. Bye for now.

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0: Bomb. Yes, a very good afternoon to you. You're tuned to Vintage Radio with me, Alan here, taking you through to 2 o'clock here, Mr. Irish Show there. And, the show with no auto flash, no auto tunes, no flashing lights, no gimmicks, just raw country music with heart and soul and stories that hit you where it matters there. And so, once again, thank you very much to Colette there. She'll be back here with you tomorrow live between 10 and 12. And she's got something for everybody. She's there. Okay, what have we got in store for you? A packed show, as always. We do the charts, the hottest British top 10. The hottest is this that is sent out to all radio stations. And their feedback is made up of the top 10. I don't want to go to play there. And if you want to get in touch with me or anyone in the, on Vintage Radio, this is what you have to do.
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0: We certainly will. I'd say if you're going on Facebook, it's Vintage Radio Limited. That's with a big L, a big T and a big D. Give us a thumbs up, share the information to your friends and your neighbours as well. I'd say, have you tuned in to Vintage Radio? Yeah, if not, why not there? I'd say well, typical, isn't it? We had a bank holiday yesterday. What was it? It rained and all like that, with wind. Everyone go back to work today, or everyone going back to school. The sun is shining. Typical bank holiday weather there. Oh, well, never mind. I'd say, let the show begin. So this is Sean Cuddy, and about BJ, the DJ.

いや、たつさんで、ショーン・クリーで、あの、BJ、The DJ で、on Vintage Radio, Beat the Heart of Birkenhead, bringing our community around the world. Okay, but coming up next, we've got lined up for you, we've got the Honky Tonk Angels, and the Honky Tonk Angels are Lorna McDonald, Benny Healy, CC Cooper, and this one is an old John Denver number, simply called Grandma's Feather Bed.

There you go. There's the Honky Tonk Angels, Laura McDonald, Benny Ealy, and CeCe Cooper on that one as well there. Okay, coming up next, we've got lined up for you now. We've got Brendan Quinn and All About the Homecoming.

Yes, Homecoming there come from Brendan Quinn there. Coming up next, we got Gary Guthrie, or Jerry Guthrie, and features Mike Denver with an old Alan Jackson song. It's 5 o'clock somewhere.

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1: And the neighbours and say, have you tuned in to Vintage Radio yet? If not, why not there? They do some excellent shows on there too. Okay, we'll carry on now. This is Billy McFarland and about the story of Elvis.

the morning of the 8th of January, 1935, in the town of Chapello, Mississippi, just before the break of dawn on that cold winter morning, Mrs. Gladys Presley gave birth to two baby boys. Unfortunately, one of the boys was stillborn. However, one of the boys was healthy and well. He was to be called Elvis. Elvis Aaron Presley. Little did Gladys Presley know in that cold morning that this tiny baby was born to be king. The king of rock and roll. He was born into very humble beginnings, but was destined to become the most recognized voice the world has ever heard. The young Elvis grew up in a poor and loving and deeply religious family. Regular worshippers in the Assembly of God Church in their hometown of Chapello. It was here that Elvis discovered his love for gospel music and song and the spoken word of God. He also developed a deep love for the Lord Jesus Christ, which he cherished all of his life. When Elvis was 10, he wanted a bicycle. His parents just could not afford to get him one. Instead, his mother bought him a cheap guitar from the local hardware store. Around that time, he made his very first public appearance in a children's singing competition. He was so small he had to stand in a chair to reach the microphone. He came in fifth and was very excited and pleased with how well he'd done. His reward was $5. His song was Old Shep. This song was later to become one of his many great

1948, the Pleshley family said goodbye to their beloved town of Tupelo and headed from Memphis, Tennessee, in search of a better life. There they settled in a poor, low-rental area in the north of Memphis. Times were still very hard for the family and found it extremely difficult to make ends meet. However, things were soon to change. Elvis became one of the most successful entertainers of all time, but he was later to pay a very high price for his success. His ever-increasing workload was to cause him many serious health problems. It was alleged at that time his management accumulated huge gambling debts, and they were forcing him to do more and more shows to pay off these debts, even though he was extremely unwell and unfit to carry on. On August the 16th, 1977, his body broken, exhausted and worn out, Elvis Presley died alone in his room at his beloved Graceland home. How tragic that someone who graced the stage of Madison Square Gardens in New York before thousands of adoring fans

and touched the hearts of millions throughout the world, was destined to die alone, with no one to comfort him, or to hold his cold and dying hand. He died of heart failure, just as his mother did some time before. A heart that beat for rock and roll, this heart shall beat no more. Elvis Presley was laid to rest in the grounds of Graceland, alongside his beloved mother. The King is gone to be with the King of Kings.

Yeah, that Bill McFarland there and the story of Elvis. As you say, he passed on, but his music still get played on the wireless these days. Okay, this is Ben Troy, and about love can build a bridge.

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1: Yes, you got me to 2 o'clock today. Yes, 2 o'clock here on Vintage Radio, beating the heart of Birkenhead and bringing our community around the world. I say that was Ben Troy there. I say, don't hear very much of Ben Troy these days. I have to try and get in touch with him, see what he's doing like, and is he still recording or is he retired from singing? Okay, I tell you what happened between this afternoon and Friday. We've got to go Friday. Well, don't forget, 2 to 4 today, you've got the first hour of the Beatles hour. Then the second hour is when you push the carpet back, push the chairs away, roll up the carpet and dance. The chicks come dancing there. Then on Wednesday, 8 to 10 in the morning, mix with Lionel there. Then I'd say 10 to 12 is something for everyone from Colette there. Then 12 to 2 is Roger Wright. Then it's 2 to 4, it's time to get your popcorn, your crisps, your drinks. And don't be messing them up at the back row, because Mark has to do all the brushing up after the movies there. Then that's it then. 8 to 10, if you like a bit of soul, well, I reckon a bit of rock. Well, Chris is the man. Then, unfortunately, I will be here on Thursday between 11 and 1. Oh, Tom won't be here either. I'll be on my way to Blackpool, yeah, because it's the British Country Music Festival, which is taking place at the Winter Gardens. I'm very looking forward to that day for two days of country music there. And, so that's it, we'll find something out there. Then on Friday, it's 4 to 6, it's Richard Rohr, Almost Friday, live after it. Then on Saturday, it's 9 to 10, it's Swing the Thing with Dave Nixon. Then he's back again at 10 to half 12 with the Garden Party Roadshow with John Jenkins. Then it's Afternoon Delight with Jerry Devine. There, yeah. He's got your K9, the dogs, no. Oscar, Ronnie and Teddy, I think they had the dog's names, belong to presenters here on Vintage Radio. Then 4 to 6 is Afternoon Delight with Moore L. I might as well do Sunday. Well, yeah, I've got a bit of time, do Sunday. Oh, okay, then 10 to 12 on Sunday is Richard Wall, which is Sunday's selection. Then 6 to 7, it's a power with the new kid on the block, Luke, there. Then 7 to 9, Paul opens up his Oz Rock Cafe and he closes it at 9. You got more rock than Blackpool Beach there. That's your listening between Tuesday afternoon to the weekend here on Vintage Radio, beating the heart of Birkenhead, bringing our community around the world. Okay, I say, I've got a couple of new ones. Track coming for you right now. This is going to be the first one from Kelly Donnelly band, and talk about Tomorrow's Tears.
2: I'll sleep tonight the best I have in years.

title of it, coming from Kieran Donnelly and the band. Okay, there. You're in tune to Vintage Radio, beating the heart of Birkenhead, bringing our community around the world. By the way, it's 1st of September, isn't it? Did you say white rabbits when you woke up this morning? Why do we say white rabbits for every, is it every month of the 1st we say white rabbits? Or is only, it's got a certain letter in there? No, I don't know. Give an email. It's Alan, the pseudo, Vincent Vado. Why do we say white rabbits of the 1st of every month? Do we say it every month? Or we just say a certain, no, I don't know. I just said it anyway, but see what happens anyway. Okay, I just had a black of this stuff. This, ow, I just got crap in my leg. this is Mary Bates. I'm about letting Guinness pour. Well, I just had a drip of the black stuff, but didn't have any white on the top because it was a black coffee. This is all right, let the Guinness pour.

That's the sound there. Mary Bates and Letter Guinness Floppaw there. Okay, this is Kieran Rodney. I'm about a fiddle and guitar.

Yes, that's all about the fiddle and the guitar there, coming from Kenny Rosny there. Okay, music continues right now, and this is Ray Malcolm, and all about the Lovesick Blues.

Yes, that's the sound there. Ray Malcolm there. I know about the lovesick blues there. I hope he gets better soon. I hope Big Tom gets better soon as well, because last week he was under the weather. He had the man flu. No, so it said it was a heavy cold, but no, it is probably a man flu. Okay, what I'm going to do now, I'm going to do the... I've got one more. This is another brand new one from Dermot O'Hara. I know about the Rhinestone Cowboy.

0: Yes, that's the title of it, coming from Damon O'Hardy. And yes, if you were ever wondering what we look like here, because none of us have got faces for TV. Well, if you go along to the Epstein Theatre on the 10th and 12th of September, you will see one of our presenters, Luke Seddon, is appearing in Julian's song, Junior Lennon, Mother and Rebel, and the Beat Before the Beatles. And if we get along there to that one, I say the 10th and 12th, so you can see Steve. Not Steve, Luke, so to say, what he looks like as well. So that's something to look forward to. And something else is something to look forward to is coming across from the river, yeah, from the New Brighton Theatre to the Neptune Theatre. And that's going to take place on the 11th and 13th of November, yeah. What am I talking about? I'm talking about Under the Mazy Moon, yes. I went over to the Birkenhead to see it was an excellent day, and as I said, it's coming over the river, across the river to the Epstein Day. Oh, I already got my ticket, so I said I'm looking forward to that one as well. Okay, well, carry on there. Before I carry on, I'm going to do the charts, because if I don't do them, I will forget about them to the last minute. At number 10, it's a re-entry, and No More, One More, One Town Away from Samuel Alexander Arborn there. At number nine last week, I Stole the Bible from Hurricane Highway. At number eight, nine last week, Take a Horse to Water, Clive John. At number seven, five last week, Summer Before the Fall from Chrissy Ray and B. Smith. At number six, seven last week, The Mirror from Dave Sutherland. At number five, six last week, Loving You Is Like Coming Home from Mexican Joe Walker. Not moving at number four is A Faith Is Going Through from Michael Mitchum. At number three, still not moving there, The Healing Touch from Joe Fay. Not moving at number two, That's the Way Love Goes from Paul Craddock. At number one, been number one now for 4 weeks, The Beach Chair Famous there from Hurricane Highway there. Okay, what I'm going to play for you right now, just sit back, relax, hope you enjoy your dinner and you have a brevi, a brew, a cup of coffee or a cup of tea, and sit back. 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
1: I love the story of Father Ryan from County Kildare was in the other night, and he had a housekeeper that he suspected of being a little bit less than honest, you know. So he thought, it must be her. You know, he'd sort of nailed it down, and he thought, well, I'll have to lay a trap, you know. So he waited till the place was totally empty, apart from the housekeeper, and he put a £10 note on the mantelpiece, and he left the room, you know, for about a good three-quarter of an hour. And when he come back, the tenner had gone. So he thought, it's got to be her. It's definitely her, you know. So he found some pretext to dispose of her services. That's good for a drunk, isn't it? And he got rid of her, and about 2 months later, he got a letter from a father, a priest in a neighbouring sort of parish, who said, Dear Father Ryan, he said, Mrs. Murphy has applied for a post with me. He said, can you please give her a reference? And he thought, now what do I write, him being a real Christian soul, which he is? He thought, well, I didn't actually see her take the tenner. It might not have been, it might have blown off and gone in the fire and all sorts of things he's thinking. And he thought, at the same time, I don't want to lead him up the garden path. So he thought and deliberated about it for 2 days, and then he eventually wrote what I thought was a classic of English literature. He wrote down, Dear Father Mulligan, he said, she did me, she'll do you. And a slightly sort of naughty one, but only very slightly naughty. You won't be offended by it. There was a priest who's holding sort of confessions, and a young girl comes into him, and he says, yes, my child. And she says, forgive me, Father, I have sinned. On Monday night, she said, I stayed the night with Joe Murphy. She said, on Tuesday night, I stayed with Dave Ryan. On Wednesday night, I stayed with Paddy Nolan. On Thursday, and she went through the whole week naming all these different people. And it went deathly quiet when she'd finished. And the father, after a long pause, sort of sighed deeply. And he said, go home, my child, he said, and squeeze two large lemons into a glass. And the juice of two lemons, he said. And when you've done that, he said, top it up with vinegar and drink it. And she said, will that purge me of my sins? He said, no. He said, but it'll wipe the smile off your face.
2: Thanks very much.
0: Yeah, that's it, Charlie Lambert there. A bit on the lighter side of Charlie Lambert there. Okay, music coming up now. Now, the Morning Time from Stephen Hamilton.

0: 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And we look forward to hearing from you.
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2: Yeah, you've got me for another hour. Where did that first hour go? I tell you what, it went straight through that door there. Yes, if you just joined us, it's Alan here with the Irish Show. Taking you through till 2 o'clock, then follow me is Gareth Morris, which is first hour of the Beatles, then second hour, 3 till 4, it's Strictly Come Dancing there. And before that, Steve Hamilton, and about morning time there. Okay, we're going to carry on with the music right now, and this is Shotgun, and about it, the race is on.

Yes, that's the sound there. Shotgun there, and take me from the CD of the same name, simply called The Race Is On, an old George Jones song, that one there. Okay, we'll carry on now, and this is Chug, is it? C-U-I-G, and all about new landscapes.

Yes, that's the sound there of Chunk. Is it C-U-I-G? And about New Landscape Day. I bet you had your feet tapping to that one, eh? Yeah, I bet it was. My going 10 to the dozen it was with that one there. Okay, well, we'll carry on now. And this is Al Grant and Glenn Finn. And an old Alan Jackson song, Tim Paul, Pop a Top Cop.

That's the title of the day, coming from Al Grant and Glenn Flindy. Okay, music coming up now. We've got lined before you. We've got Sean O'Farrell and about Forever Loving You.

Yes, that's the sound there. Sean O'Farrell, and I'm about forever loving you, dear. Okay, coming up, you've got Boxcar Brian. Oh, why are we talking about Boxcar? Boxcar Willie, happy heavenly birthday to Boxcar Willie. Yes. He's celebrating his birthday up there, along with the other stars as well. Happy birthday, Boxcar Willie. Okay, this is Boxcar Brian, and about an old Big Tom number, simply called Gentle Mother.

0: 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And we look forward to hearing from you.
1: We certainly will, I'd say. It's Alan here till 2 o'clock, then handing over to Gareth till four, which is first hour of the Beatles, then second hour is Strictly Come Dancing Day. Okay, just had a look at weather outside. It's going a bit cloudy there, so it looks like we're going to have some rain a little bit later on. So we get the weather update when Gareth comes along anyway, today. Okay, this is Cathy Kane with an old Tabby Burnett song, simply called

That's the title of it. It's coming from Cathy Kane, taken from the album Just For You. Okay, coming up, you've got the Boundary Brothers now and Dance With The Devil.

ね。What about the brothers? And dancing with the devil, dear. Okay, come up, we've got Sean Wilson and Iris Country Home.

Yes, that's the sound there of Sean Wilson and all about In an Irish Country Home there. From one Sean to another Sean, we've got Sean Brady and all about Daisy Old Town.

Yes, that's the title of the day, coming from Sean Brady, Day and Dirty Old Town there. Okay, coming up now, we've got John Nichols, and about Walk Through This World With Me.

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2: Yes, you've got me till 2 o'clock, then hand you over to, in the capable hands of Gareth Montdale. The first hour are going to be the Beatles, and the second hour, where you push the carpet back, put the chairs away, have a little dance, a little foxtrot, or a little tango, or no, whatever you fancy. I want step forward and two step back, and something be a little line dancing, if you want. Okay, we'll carry on now. This is the High Stools Project there. How about Whiskey in the Jar?

0: Yeah, it's just
1: whiskey in the jar, not the glass anymore.
0: Yeah. Okay, well, we had some Guinness pouring before in the early hours, in the first hour. Then now we've got whiskey in the jar. Okay, this is Thomas McGilligan and about Heartaches by the Numbers.

Yeah, that sounds of Thomas McGilligan there, and all about the heartache by the numbers there. Okay, we won't carry on. I'm just looking at my list. I haven't played any ladies for a bit, have I? So I thought to put it right. This is Clona Agate, and all about She Was Born to Run.

Ja, tässä on Clone Haggard, with an old Emily Harris song. It's all about to Born to Run. Okay, got about, well, got a long time, about 30 minutes of the show to go, then hand you over to Gareth there. Okay, this is Daniel Donnell, and all about Back Home Again.

That's the Dollar Day. Coming from Daniel O'Donnell. Take me from your CD, Simply Gold, Country Boy. There, got about 9 more minutes left. I'm going to treat as many as I can there. Okay, this is Ronnie Ross. I'm about Blue Ridge Mountain Girl.

0: Yes, that's the title of the day, coming from Ronnie Ross there, and something old and something new CD there. Okay, carrying on, because definitely you've got the hook out already, you're ready to pull me off there. This is the High Kings, and about the red rose. The red is the rose.
1: Come over the hills, my bonny Irish lass.

0: Of my bonny Irish lass.
1: Unfortunately, we have to bring that one to a close because we want to try and squeeze one more in before we get to. Unfortunately, don't forget, I will not be here on Thursday. I will be at sunny Blackpool for the British Country Festival there. It's being held at the Winter Gardens. There's no country there. I will be back with you on the 10th, I think. But I will be back with you on Tuesday with the Irish show there. Whatever you're doing, keep it hunting because we've got a lot of good shows coming up now. I'm going to leave you now with Andrea Begley and all about, I don't know what that is. It simply goes, hang on, I'm packing everything away because you've got to do one more. Oh, I don't know. I'll just play it anyway.

And thanks very much, Alan, for the last couple of hours. You're listening to Vintage Radio. I'm Gareth Morris, and we're going to have the next hour with some help from the Beatles.

Strawberry Fields from John, and it's a song that John wrote while he was in Spain filming Oh What a Lovely War, in which he played the role of Pertwee. Anyway, we move on, and let's go back to Help, and this one's from the film.

Penny Lane, one half of the single Penny Lane and Strawberry Fields Forever, which was a double A-side. And the first double A-side featured this song. Try to

Within You and Without You, and that was George's contribution to the Sgt. Pepper album from 1967. And going back a couple of years before that, this is the opening track of Rubber Soul,

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And let's carry on. And Paul was the walrus, but who was the Eggman?

I Am The Walrus, and following that is Nowhere Man.

If I Needed Someone, a George Harrison song, which was covered by the Hollies, which they had a top 10 hit with back in 1966,7. Let's continue with this one.

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Connie Francis will sing away with Are You Lonesome Tonight, and we'll get romantic this time with a little bit of Latin, and it's a rumba with Monday Monday.

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0: away.
1: George Ezra in Paradise, and we'll continue with the Latin, but this time we'll go off to Brazil, off to the Copacabana, and it's a samba.

0: And we'll continue with a quicker waltz. It's a Viennese waltz.
1: Yo, mom, who thought this could happen?
2: Nobody but me. Love is what we need.

California Girls, very nearly bringing the programme to a close. I hope you've enjoyed the music and I hope you've enjoyed the dancing. And we finish off with The Last Waltz.

Well, good afternoon, ladies and gentlemen. This is Tom coming to you from Vintage Radio in downtown Birkenhead. And a great thanks to my mate, Alan. I think the world of Alan. Well, that's what he told me to say anyway. Microphone's up your side, mate. Be careful what you say. Thank you, Dad. And that was Brian Jones, Saxophone Jones of The Undertakers and formerly of The Glitter Band. Not the other fella, just The Glitter Band. And that was called Rosie on a Monday. And Brian dedicated that one to his late wife, and her name was actually Rose Monday. And, great, great couple. And Brian is a very, very good friend. He's a great friend, actually. And anyway, Brian, all the very best to you, mate. And now we're going to go on with bringing back the good times, if only we could. Here we go.

Yes, that was the love affair with Bring Him Back to Good Times. And we shall move next is Amarillo with Tony Christie. And if you can hear a rumbling noise, it's not on his stomach, it's the washing machine upstairs, as I say. Also, whilst I look at there's some little memorandums here to read out. There's one for the 13th of November 2026. It's a Wednesday to Friday. And that's Wednesday the 11th to Friday the 13th of November at the Epstein Theatre, Liverpool. And the boxing office number is 0151 312 8735. And it's a musical called Under the Mazy Moon. All right, that's by Jimmy Ray and Pete Davies. Oh, two good writers. An inspiring new musical. Yes, and that's it. I'll read that out a little bit later. Oh, but tickets are £27. So today's it's a good night off for £27, isn't it? Anyway, as I say, we should move along now with Tony Christie and Amarillo. Make sure I'm on the right one.

Yes, there we are, Mr. Tony Christie and Shalala. I mean, Amarillo. Alan's still laughing at me, and Alan tries to make my pacemaker go faster than what it normally does. My old heart, I mean, I haven't got a pacemaker, it's just my old ticker. But he was banging on the table, and I shouted, come in. Yeah, I thought it was a milkman. Anyway, we should move along now with the big O, and this is Oh Pretty Woman.

What can you say? What a voice, what a man, and what a life. Yes, that was the big O himself with Pretty Woman. I've got a little thing here to read as well. It's a hairdressing salon, actually, in Heswell, in Sallygraff Road. And the name of the owner is Robert Layton. Oh, what a brilliant fella he is with hair for ladies as well. When I was in there the other day with my neighbour, Alex, he was doing men's hair as well. He had his colleague with him doing men's hair. But it's 208 to 210 Sallygraff Road in Heswell, and it's CH60DA1. I would recommend them to anyone, because when he finished Alex's hair, it was absolutely amazing. Yeah, brightened her face up greatly. It really did. Anyway, that's that. And as I say, his name is Robert Layton. I should move on now to our songs. But I had to put that in because he's such a nice person. Absolutely brilliant person. And next we have I Can't Help Myself. It could very well be me, this, couldn't it? And it's by the Four Tops. Here we go.

Yes, there we had the Four Tops, and that was Can't Help Myself. And we had a lovely message in from another one of our presenters. I've turned everything off on my phone. A National Radio Day today, I think it was called. So I'll just see what it was. And let me see, where are we? I think that's the one, yes. Keep up the good work you do at Vintage Radio, and much appreciated. We appreciate everything that can be done within the studio. I know we're only a tiny studio now as to what we used to be, but we're still going. That's the main thing. That is the main thing. And a great thank you to Mark, who's our studio manager. He runs everything really pretty well, very well, actually. Not pretty well. He does it very good. And thank you very much for all your help that you give us, Mark. That's all I can say. And to our techie. Yes. Two good lads, two good fellas. In the meantime, we shall move along to my next song now, which is going to be, I can tell you because I'm looking at it, Money Money. And this is Tommy James and the Shandells. Yes. I'm going to have to change my glasses.

Yes, Tommy James and the Shondells, and that rumbling sound is from the washing machine that's above us in, in whatever room it is above us. I've got no idea what it is. No idea. And it was coming through the song now. I can hear it through through my headphones. Anyway, we can't help these things. That's a different place. We should just move on now with Dance to the Music. And this is Sly and Family Stone.

Yes, so that was the music. That was Sly and the Family Stone. And I'm going to play another Brian Jones, Saxophone Jones, as he's known around Merseyside and, well, further, actually, everywhere in the world, I think. Everyone knows him as Saxophone Jones. That's Brian, who lives in Wallasey. And the next one I'm going to play of his is Spanish Harlem Haunting. This is wonderful. Here we go.

That's Spanish Harlem by Brian Jones. Brian has some fabulous people to help him when he made this CD of his. People like Tony Blundell, Dave Goldberg, Alan Goldberg and Joel Goldberg. They played on quite a number of those. Then there's Brian himself on saxophone. The late Jeff Nugent, who was on guitar. Jeff, excellent guitarist was Jeff. And he was with Brian. I think they were the former founders of the Undertakers, the band. And Jimmy O'Brien, Dave Good, and Colin Gort. Colin Gort on keyboards is absolutely exceptional, as is Debbie DeForno on keyboards. Two great people. Mark White on guitar. Dave West, who's a great, great friend of mine, who is on drums. Joel Goldberg, again, on bass. And Ian Bradshaw, Tony McCusker, and Paul Rainey, their guitar and bass. Every one of those was an excellent, excellent performer with Brian on that set. Anyway, that's enough of me just blundering on. I shall go now. I'm a believer. I think I am. Here's the Monkees, and this is for you. This is for you, Brian. I am a believer.

Yes, there it was. That was the Monkees, and that was I'm a Believer. And we shall move along gently, because our next one's going to be Something is Happening. And this is Herman's Hermits, Mr. Peter Noon, lead singer. Here we go.

There was Herman's Hermits and Peter Noon. What a wonderful voice that man had. Wonderful voice. Talking about wonderful voices, we're going to have the Beach Boys next with 3.5 minutes, well, 3 minutes and 36 seconds of Good Vibrations. Here we go.

And there we had it. For Good Vibrations, and that was the Beach Boys, and we shall have Mr. Tambourine Man next. And this is the Bob Dylan written song, but this is actually the best version of it ever. This is The Birds. Here we go.

Yes, there it was, Mr. Tambourine Man, the Birds. Only, all to go back 60 years, eh? And I've changed the world. That's what we were the teenagers after the war that created everything, all music, as we know music now. It was just brilliant, it really was. Happy days. But unfortunately, we're stuck in this world at the moment. Just hope the next one's even better, eh? Anyway, apart from that, we're going to have San Francisco Nights, Eric Burton and the Animals.

What a voice. I love rhythm and blues, and Eric Burton was definitely a blues singer. Absolutely wonderful. You can't be. Blues is just magnificent, it really is. But now we have San Francisco Nights. Now we shall have Going to San Francisco, and this is Scott McKenzie. Here we go.

I love these songs. It's forever summertime for me. It's forever summer when I listen, when I play my variations of songs anyway. I love them, I really do. And the next one's going to be The Legend of Xanadu. And this is DDD, BM&T, or as we know them, Dave D. Dozy, Beaky, Mick and Titch.

Well, a friend of mine was telling me about Dave D with that whip. He was an audience. He was in the audience in Spain, a small theatre type place. Dave D came up with his whip, and he's cracking it over the heads, just inches away from the tops of the heads, and everybody enjoying it. Those who were sitting behind him, I mean, not those in front of him. Oh, it was wonderful. And he told me a great story about that, but I can't repeat it on there. Anyway, now we shall have the days of Pearly Spencer. And before that, just like to say, this is Tom coming to you from Vintage Radio, and we're in downtown Birkenhead. And to contact us, it's emails, it's studio@vintageradio.org.uk. But if you're online, on WhatsApp or anything like that, just tap in Vintage Radio and we come through to you anyway. That's all I've got to say on that. I'm going to play the song, Here We Jolly Well Go.

What's that stubble on your chin? Buried in the rot gut gin. You played and lost, not won. You played a house that can't be beat. Now look, your head's bowed in defeat. You walk too far along the street.

Yes, Ned, it was. That was David McWilliams with the Days of Pearly Spencer. And the next one's going to be playing now is Love Us All Around. And this is the Tarogs.

There we had the Trogs, Lovers All Around. And the next one is going to be California Dreamin'. And this, to me, is Forever Summer. I love this band. I just absolutely love them. And that was the Mamas and Papas. Here we go.

What a voice that lady had. What a voice that lady had. And the rest of the band has harmonised with her. Absolutely wonderful. The Mamas and Papas and California Dreaming. It's like us in Birkenhead. Not quite the same dreams, though. We're just like our old town back, that's all. Anyway, I shall move along now. I shall get off my pedestal. And we just play Daydream. And this is the Loving Spoonful. Daydream, here we go.

And that was Mr. Luke Christie with I'm Gonna Make You Mine. Well, that's fair enough, but I'm gonna go I've Got You, Babe, instead. And this is Sonny and Cher. Wow.

Great, still a great singer. Absolutely. What is she now? She's 80, I think. I think she's 80, but still, wow. Wonderful, absolutely wonderful. I love that lady, all of her. In the meantime, we shall go with 1, 2, 3. And this is Len Barry.

Yes, there it was. That was Mr. Len Barry with 1, 2, 3. And the next song I'm going to be playing is called La Letta. And I'm going to send this one to my great friend in California. His name is Noel Dunleavy. Born in Dublin, brought up in California in the US of A. His American name now, because he was adopted as a child, is Timothy Tomlinson. And it's a wonderful story about him. I can't tell it because it's very private. But by the by, I shall play for you now, Macy. This is the Box Tops with The Letter.

Yes, that was for Noel over in California. Hello, my mate. And he's back on air. It was off air for quite a while, and his daughter's helped him to get back on air. So I hope you are listening, friend. And if you're not, well, it's still for you. And that was the Box Tops, the letter. Now we've got Crazy Elephants. This is Give Me Some Lovin'.

What a magnificent imagination to be able to write that about space. And Yuri Gagarin, the first man in space. But how many Soviets, Russian, that is, Soviets died before he was the first one to actually come back to the Earth? Makes you wonder. Makes you wonder. Anyway, don't wonder too long, because next we have Groovy Girl. And this is Tony Joe White. Oh, yes.

Yeah, that was Tony Joe White, and that song was called Groovy Girl. So we shall move along now to the Mighty Everton. Oops, sorry, I misread that. It's the Mighty Quinn. No, I never. This was the Manfreds.

Yes, there they were, Paul Jones and Manfred Mann. What a combination. And a fabulous song, The Mighty Quinn. Now we'll have Baby Now That I've Found You, and this is The Foundations.

Yes, there it was. And that was The Foundations, Baby, Now That I've Found You. And now I shall play this one on my the other side. And I was, You Keep Me Hanging On. And there, oh yes, this is vanilla fudge, one of my favourite meals. Oh yes, chocolate.

Yes, and there it was. Get out of my life, why don't you, babe? And that was You Keep Me Hanging On. That was Vanilla Fudge. But the next song is probably, for me, on Merseyside where we are, these were probably, for me, the best band. They have the Beatles and all that, you know, but for me, this more harmony in this group, and that was The Searchers. And this is the most beautiful song called What Have They Done to the Rain.

There we had the Searchers. What have they done to the rain? As I say, beautiful, beautiful words. Absolutely wonderful. Anyway, I shall move along now. I'm starting to get emotional now. I better stop that. Anyway, the next is From the Underworld. And this is The Head.

Yes, that's called Theme from the Underworld, and that was The Herd. And the songs I've been playing today have all come from, it's a 4-CD album, and it's called Dreamboats and Petticoats, Bringing On Back the Good Times. And oh, don't I just, I love to, I really do. And usually I play just rock and roll and rockabilly, heavy, you know, country, heavy rock country and all that jazz. But today and next week, it's just been Dreamboats and Petticoats, Bringing Back the Good Times. And then Alan and I are both off on the September the 3rd, I think it is. Anyway, yes, it says the first Thursday in the month, whichever, whatever day that falls on. It's going to be Thursday. Oh, dear me. I'll just play some music here. What's the matter today? We'll have Woodstock, and this is Matthew's Southern Comforts. Here we go. Oh, dear.

Yes, and that was Woodstock, and that was Matthew's Southern Comfort, and it went on for about 4.5 minutes, that song, which I didn't think it was that long, but there again, I enjoyed every single minute of it. It was really nice. Now I have the I'm the Urban Spaceman, and this is the Bonzo Dog Doodah Band. Here we go.

Yes, and then we had Edison Lighthouse, and that was Love Grows Where Rosemary Goes. Rosemary Goes is mean, not Rosemary. Anyway, we shall move along because we're up to 59th Street now. 59th Street Bridge, actually, and this is Harper's Bazaar.

Well, we all know it as Feeling Groovy, but it isn't. It's actually called 59th Street Bridge. And so we shall keep on grooving, and this is the Young Rascals with Groovin', Groovin'.

Well, I finished early on that song because I want to play the final song before I go, which is it's a beautiful song, and I'd like to play it now, and it's bubbling with Elusive Butterfly. So until the next time we meet, thank you very much for your ears. I've greatly enjoyed today. It's been smashing. So till the next time, bye-bye.

Great song. I think Elvis did a version of that as well. That's Johnny Allen and his version of The Promised Land. A very good morning to you. Richard Wall here on Vintage Radio, right through till 12 o'clock today.

morning all. Hello, nice to be here. Nice to actually play music. You know, I was away in London the other week, and it was great. I had a brilliant time. I had a ball. Well, there was other things that were going on which weren't so happy, but well, we made the best of a situation. It was okay. Enjoyed it. James there, of course, and Sit Down. I remember having the 12-inch record of that and wearing it out completely. Long time ago. Our kids had said, I want to say, I went to see James a few weeks back. They were epic. Good stuff, yes. I like a bit of James. Good stuff. The Hollies retired during the week, so I'll play a couple of records by them. But here's a record by their former lead singer, who's just got a new record out called Walking on Still Waters. This is Alan Clark.

Walking on Still Waters, and that's the new record from Alan Clark from The Hollies. And as you haven't heard during the weekend, The Hollies have actually retired now. I think they must be the second longest running band in history. And they did make some really, really good records in the 60s, like this one. And in fact, The Monkees recorded this one as well, but they called it I'll Be True to You. But this is The Hollies' original, Yes I Will.

Great song, The Hollies there, of course, and On a Carousel. Great record. If you've got a copy of that record, play it really loud because it sounds really good. And the fact that the day they actually recorded that record at Abbey Road, the Beatles were making Sgt. Pepper's Lonely Hearts Club Band in another room. It's true that, yeah. Okay, oh, they started. they've all started now. That's good. The families are listening and they're sending me messages to play songs like this one. My Auntie Vicky said, Richard, how about a bit of the Merseybeats and I Think of...

think they've retired as well. The Merseybeats, great band. And I Think of You, great song. I like that one. I've also been asked to play this one. Now, I haven't heard this one in absolutely ages. The Animals. And we got to get out of this place.

That's one of these tunes that, you know, when somebody works in a music shop, right, you always get fed up of people trying to play the piano, trying to do, you know, some famous tune that's been famous on a piano. But I wonder if people, when they've been trying to, you know, play a bass guitar in the music shop, I wonder if they've actually done that. You know, the animals, we've got to get out of this place, because that is just a brilliant little riff on a bass guitar, that. Mark, good morning, Mark. He said that Billy J. Kramer was 83 during the week and he's looking good still. So much so, he's on at the Cavern next week and I can't go.

7:45, of course. I'm glad all they were famous for Crystal Palace. And I've been to Selhurst Park and looked through this little gap and seen the actual pitch at Selhurst Park, you know. And of course, Crystal Palace were at the Hill Dickinson Stadium yesterday in Liverpool playing against Everton. But the thing I played that record for was that there was a pub that we went into in Penge called the Pauline Arms. And when somebody puts the money in the jukebox and plays that record, they decided to sing it right loud so everybody can hear it. Great song. Dave Clark 5, of course. And Glad All Ever, of course. Yes, good song indeed, yes. And the other thing I went to see on the same day as we went to Selhurst Park was Lisa took me to go and see the dinosaurs at Crystal Palace Park. Now, Lisa used to live round there, and for her to actually go around there was like me going to the boat museum down here and going, that's boring. You know, why would I want to go and see boats for? But it was a beautiful day. We went there. We were on our own for a little bit. We had a little walk, baking hot sunshine, and to see these like stones, I think they were actually carving it into like dinosaurs, was absolutely brilliant. And I really, really enjoyed it. You know, it was something completely different. Talking about dinosaurs, here's T-Rex.

0: Johnny Vanessa, of course, and you're 16, of course, big hit record for Ringo Starr as well. And the thing about Penge and Beckenham and all around there, it's absolutely amazing. It's really, really nice part of London, you know, compared to around here. it was no mess, no trolleys left anywhere. It was, you know, from the supermarkets. It was just absolutely spotless.
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classic one from the Waterboys there, The Hole of the Moon. Yeah, great song. Okie dokie, I see What's It Street's going. About time too, I believe. Yes, lots of people have been complaining about that in Birkenhead. So, as a tribute to What's It Street, here is Crisp Ian St. Peter's. Hello.

Roy Orbison, of course, and Oh Pretty Woman, 1964, one of two recordings of that record, because I've got a single of that and some of the words had changed in it, and I thought, oh, well, okay. Don't know why, but it just did. Right now, the Rolling Stones, and a song which is also a big hit for Chris Farlow. I think Del Shannon recorded this as well. This is Out of Time.

Elton John's coming on in just a second for me, Uncle Peter, because he wants me to play one of his classic records. I'll do that in just a minute. The Rolling Stones there, of course, and Out of Time right here on Vintage Radio. Love this one. I guess that's why they called it the blues.

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3: Going back in time on the sounds of the nation, it's a...

Great song, Nathan Carter there, and Good Time Girls. Good song for a party, that one. Right now, David Dundas. I think this is a one-hit wonder. Jeans On. When I wait.

ALO, of course, and Hold On Tight. Great record. Played a few records today which you just want to play out nice and loud. And here's one which you could do that to. Simon & Garfunkel.

Dominic Goldfunkel, of course, and the Sound of Silence. And our kid has said this little thing in about the band Disturbed recorded that as well. Very, very dramatic record, that one. Very dramatic. It's the Sunday Selection here on Vintage Radio. Here's the Beatles. Yeah.

On the album Help, 1965, The Beatles, and You're Going to Lose That Girl. I think that's going to be the next album. That'll be coming up with extra discs and all sorts of bits and pieces with that one. Rubber Soul's due to be released very, very soon. More details about that with Gareth at

Small Faces, of course, and Sha-la-la-la-lee. Good song. If anybody's got a tune playing today, give me a shout. See what I can do for you between now and midday. It's 25 minutes past 11 o'clock. Then again, we do get a repeat, don't we? It's made everybody look at the clocks.

0: Killer Queen from Queen. Okay. Let's go back to the 60s.
1: Going back in time on the sounds of the nation, it's a flashback.

Two in a row there from the late great Mr. Billy Fury. I'll Never Find a Love of You from the 60s, then from an album which he recorded, 1982 I think it was. Love or Money, great song. Oh, I'll tell you what, I'll play the original version of one of the other songs that's on that album that Bobby V recorded. It's Devil or Angel, and here it is right now.

0: kind. Got to tell this world that you mind.
1: There you go, Jimmy Lee Lewis, of course, and Great Balls of Fire. I haven't heard that record in absolutely ages. Right, here's the song which Elvis actually recorded. Cliff Richard did it too, and quite a lot of other people. But this is Alison Moyet and her version of Love Letters.

one of the many records Norrie Fenimore produced in the 60s. I think between him and George Martin produced some of the finest records in the early 60s and the mid 60s. That's of course Walking Back to Happiness from Helen Shapiro. She's been round here a couple of times, hasn't she? Yes. Right now, Rod Stewart.

Manders, of course, and Our House. Remember that record? Great band as well. Okay, but I have to play this one. It's for Mr. Mark Lees, the man, the myth, legend that is Mr. Mark Lees. And he's asked me to play this record from a great Liverpool band called Liverpool Express, right? And they had a couple of hit records, and this is one of them. This is Every Man Must Have a Dream.

That's about it for me today. The great songs to finish off with from 1976. Every man must have a dream from, of course, Liverpool Express. That's it for me today. Gareth's up next with more of the same with the Beatles Hour and Strictly Dance Classics and all that sort of thing. I'll be back on Friday with more of the same as well. Until then, have a good week.

0: Well, hello and welcome to this week's All Things Rock here with me, Moira L, here on Vintage Radio. And thanks to Jerry for that fabulous, fabulous piece of guitar playing.
1: Oh, you spoil me.

Ooh, a bit of stereo for you. That was opening the show from Tokyo Blade with If Heaven Is Hell. So, welcome, as I said, to All Things Rock. Coming up in the next couple of hours, we're going to be diving into some Stone Dead and Steelhouse Festival news. We'll be looking ahead to the newly announced Ozfest 2027 and playing a proper tribute to the late, great Frank Beard of ZZ Top. But to kick things off, I would like to introduce you to an incredible new outfit out of America. They're quite young, and they are called The Band Feel. Now, they've been touring relentlessly for the past 2 years, building up a fantastic grassroots community, and their highly anticipated debut full-length album called What of Now has literally dropped. It's a beautiful dynamic record packed with pure organic rock, and this opening track captures that warm classic 70s vibe. So turn it up, sit back and enjoy A Thousand.

Loving this band, the band Feel and A Thousand Mornings. Definitely go check out that new album called What Of Now. This band is going to be the next big thing, trust me. Now, we had a major rock birthday in the week. The legendary frontman Joey Tempest turned another year older. Now, most people immediately jump to the massive 80s anthems when they think of him. But I want to play something from their 2012 Bag of Bones era when they went into the studio with Kevin Shirley and recorded completely live, and they dialed into a massive, heavy, blues, rock kind of style. And if you happen to be heading to the Newark Showground next weekend for the Stone Dead Festival, you will be able to catch Joey and Europe headlining the main stage. And even better, The band that I have paired them with for this doubleheader are also on the bill next weekend. We are going to roll these two back to back as a bit of Stone Dead warm up. There will be more later in the show, but first up, happy birthday, Joey Tempest. This is Europe with Not Supposed to Sing the Blues, and then I'm going to follow that immediately by Crobot and Low Life.

I like that ending. Low Life from Crowbot. Crowbot. And before that, You're Not Supposed to Sing the Blues from Europe. Now, I'm going to change the mood a little. And here is an absolute masterclass in solo rock balladry, if you understand my meaning. Bruce Dickinson has just announced and premiered a dramatic new companion music video for the reimagined version of Change of Heart. Now, it's taken from his most recent More Balls to Picasso album. It is beautifully raw. It's an emotional piece of music. This is Change of Heart.

In other rock news, talking of change of heart, tonight we raise a glass to the late, great Frank Beard, the human clockwork behind ZZ Top, 56 years, can you believe that? So while Billy and Dusty grabbed the headlines, Frank quietly anchored the legendary Texas groove with absolute precision, from early raw brews, blues, not booze, or it probably had some of that too, to the driving power of Eliminator. His thunderous pocket drumming was the engine room. So this next song goes out to Roy. I know he requested this. I know he loves this. He said Rhythm Mean is the best ZZ Top album ever. And it proves exactly why Frank was a definitive titan. Tuned down, filthy, and driven by that unmistakable crushing beat. This is ZZ Top and Rhythm Mean. Roy, this is for you.

am loving that groove. Rhythmine from ZZ Top. Now, if you only know them for the massive 80s hit, I urge you to go back and listen to that 1996 album. It's so worth it. Now, speaking of bands that just lock into a great rock groove, let's look ahead to the Stone Dead Festival next weekend. Now, what I love about what they do down at the Newark Showground is they have completely preserved that classic old-school Donington Monsters of Rock format. One stage, no clashes, no running around to different stages. It's just a brilliant community vibe and great music. Now, while other UK rock festivals grow increasingly corporate, bloated and spread thin across multiple fields, Stone Dead Festival stays fiercely true to its roots. Returning to its established home in the Newark Agricultural Showground in Nottinghamshire on Saturday, that's the 29th of August, the event remains the ultimate single-day pilgrimage for pure, unadulterated classic rock and metal. Now in its eighth year, Stone Dead has built, I think over those 8 years, a solid tradition and placing the rock fan experience at its absolute core. So to give you a taste of what they have put together, I've lined up a quick triptych from the bill. We're going to kick off with some British melodic rock from Magnum. From there, we'll head into some heavy LA swagger from Armored Saint, and we'll finish on an absolute modern epic from our headliners, Europe. And I do know that we've played them a little bit earlier in the show, but they're so good. I want to play them again. But we're going to start with Magnum.

What a meaty groove that is. Last Look at Eden from Europe. Anyone who still writes them off as just an 80s hair band needs to spin that track. It's a monumental piece of modern rock, apparently, and it's exactly why they are going to crush the headline slot at Stone Dead next weekend. Right now, before that, we had Can You Deliver from Armored Saint and Rocking Chair from Magnum, who are both also on the bill. Right, changing the mood a little, well, completely, in fact. It's time to go down the rabbit hole. Now, if you've listened to the show before, you'll understand what this is all about. But what happens is I take a song, which is a starting point, put it into Spotify, and that says, if you like this, you will like these bands. So I'll pick one of those bands. And then you go down the same process. I do that 3 times, and sometimes it can take you to unexpected places. This one, unsurprisingly, didn't. Now, the brain works in mysterious ways, because hearing the word Europe immediately made my mind wander across the Atlantic straight into the golden era of 90s American alternative rock. Now, don't ask me to explain the logic, just come with me on this one. We're going to kick off with REM and their absolute masterpiece, my karaoke song, if I end up getting dragged into a karaoke, Losing My Religion. This led me to the Counting Crows with Mr. Jones, and finally a bit of pure infectious groove from the Spin Doctors and Two Princes. So sit back, go back in time, and let's start with REM.

Ah, the memories associated with that song, you could say it changed my life. The Spin Doctors with Two Princes, wrapping up our little detour down the 90s alternative rabbit hole. Right, it is now time for our regular long song feature, where I play you a song which is 7 minutes or longer, and I play it in all its glorious entirety. Well, I want to bring in a message that ties in perfectly into what we were talking about earlier with the classic Donington Monsters of Rock format. And Simon Smithson got in touch to pay tribute to the late, great Frank Beard. And he said, RIP Frank, ZZ Top's 1985 performance at Donington was truly epic. And you know what, Simon? I can absolutely testify to that because I was right there with you in the crowd. He goes on to say, I have never seen so many people dancing at a festival. You just can't stand still to ZZ Top. And yeah, he's spot on. Now, Simon actually requested half of their legendary performance on the Tube as one of the greatest live pieces of television of all time. Well, I had a little ferret around in the archives. And guess what? I found it. It is a fantastic live mashup of Got Me Under Pressure and Give Me All Your Loving. It is quite long, so it fits into the long song format really well. Okay, it is two songs, but, you know, it is the same section. If you want to see it for yourself, you can find it on YouTube. It's from 1983, but the video is still up there. Also, this goes out to John in Bonnie, Scotland, because he was saying to me that his friend had pointed ZZ Top out way back in the 80s, around this time. It could very well have been this performance his friend was referring to. So let's lock into that definitive live Frank Beard pocket groove from Channel 4 in 1983. This is classic ZZ Top.

Well, there we go. That was live in 1983. So apologies for the quality of that clip. It was the best we could do. It's from the archives. It's over 40 years old. But it was there. Wasn't that amazing to hear that again? Okay, I am moving on. And I'm going to change the mood a little. And let's turn our attention from classic festival memories to the future. Because tickets for Steelhouse 2027 have officially just gone on sale. And if you've never done that trek up the mountain in South Wales, it's easily one of the most atmospheric, brilliant rock weekends on the calendar. I so want to be there next summer. Now, to celebrate the tickets dropping, I want to look back at the absolute stormer of a weekend they had this past summer, 2026. I have put together a quick three-song triptych, unsurprisingly, of bands that absolutely crushed it this year. We're kicking off with some stunning Finnish progressive rock from the Von Herzen brothers, and this song's called A New Day Rising. From there, we'll slide into a bit of pure sing-along nostalgia from Reef with Place Your Hands, and finish up with a massive track from the 2026 headliners themselves, Rival Sons. So let's start with a bit of Finnish progressive rock. Why not?

Pressure and Time from the Rival Sons. Before that, Place Your Hands from Reef. And kicking off that little triptych was New Day Rising from Von Herz and Brothers. And I think if I were to choose a song from this entire show, that would be the one which has impressed me the most. Probably, I don't know it very well. Maybe that's what it is. Anyway, my lovely sister, Elspeth, has been in touch to say, you certainly are playing a mix of music this week. Well, I hope you are enjoying it. The song, the clue is in the title of the show, All Things Rock, so I like to mix it up a little bit. But we are going back for my third track, In Memory of Frank Beard. And I'm playing this because it's not their most popular song, but it's one of my favourites.

Shiny Nine from ZZ Top, and that wraps up our look at the heavier later era of that band. Now, I want to talk about Ghost for a second. Now, if you caught their hybrid concert film Right Here, Right Now a couple of years ago, you'll

know that Tobias Forge does not do things by halves. And their next big screen venture, Too Big to Rig, is hitting cinemas and IMAX screens this Wednesday. It's essentially a massive two-hour spectacle capturing the madness of their recent global tour cycles. And it got me thinking about the incredible circles this band moves in these days. So I've put together yet another triptych. I know this show is full of triptychs this week. But anyway, I've put another group of artists who have all shared the stage and toured together over the years. And it's a really strong block. We're kicking off with Ghosts themselves and the absolute anthem that is Square Hammer. From there, we'll stroll straight into Volbeat with The Devil's Beating Crown and finish up with the powerhouse that is Lizzie Hale and Hailstorm doing I Miss the Misery. So anyway, in Liverpool, Too Big to Rig. I'm going Thursday. Anybody else going?

0: Wow, I never get tired of that song. Lizzie absolutely tearing up there with I Miss the Misery and Hailstorm. Oh my goodness, what a voice. Before that, we had The Devil's Bleeding Crown from Volby, and that goes out to Evie in Bonnie, Scotland, who is a big fan of Volbeat, and I did play For Evie last week. And before that, we had Ghost and Squarehammer, and that goes out to Jonathan in Dunfermline, because we know the film Too Big to Rig comes out on his birthday, so... I'm absolutely sure Jonathan will be there. Right, now to finish up the show tonight, I want to turn our attention to a festival announcement that has completely taken over the rock world this week. We have all been feeling the loss since Ozzy left us. But the rumour mill is over. Ozfest 2027 is officially happening. Sharon and the family have confirmed it's returning to Birmingham's Villa Park, the exact ground where he played his emotional final show, and it's going to be the ultimate tribute. It got me thinking about his final year, so I want to look back at an incredibly emotional moment and a quick clip from his last ever live performance of Mama, I'm Coming Home. As the man himself would insist, we are absolutely not ending the show on a somber note. So as soon as that clip wraps up, we'll roll straight into some Black Label Society. And then we will be finishing the show completely with Hellraiser, which features both Ozzy and the mighty Lemmy. But that is a little bit further in the future. I am going to play you. Now, this is an archive clip, and I do apologise for the sound quality might not be the best, but it is absolutely ripping your heart out. I remember watching this through a veil of tears, and I think the whole audience was in tears. This is Ozzy singing Mama, I'm Coming Home the very, very last time, only days before he passed away.
1: Thank you for the money.

And how gorgeous is that? Black Label Society and Ozzy's song, written by the inimitable Zakk Wylde. And that's fueling the fire for Ozfest 2027. Tonight, we have also raised a glass to the legendary Frank Beard of ZZ Top. So it's only fitting we close the curtain with a track that sits right at the crossroads of Texas biker-style biker boogie and heavy metal royalty. Co-written by Ozzy himself, but delivered with that raw engine revving power. This is Motorhead. Well, it's the 30th anniversary edition, so Ozzy sings on this as well. It is, of course, Hellraiser. Now, I don't think we'll have time to play the whole thing because we are running out of time, and I will have to fade it out as we turn to the top of the hour. But I want to thank you for listening. If you enjoyed the show, I will be back in the studio with you next Saturday, 4 till 6, here on Vintage Radio. But until then, I have been Moira L, and you have been amazing. Night-night.

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Good morning, welcome to Swing's the Thing from Vintage Radio with me, David Nixon. Hope you'll stay with me for the next hour with some great swing music and other jazz favourites. This is what we're kicking off with. We're going to kick off with Dean Martin, and this is The Look.

Yeah, there we go. The Look from Dean Martin. About a woman, captivating woman who can turn him away from what he was planning to do. There you go. All right, we are going to play, say good morning to Tez, to my Auntie Lillian, and to Anne-Marie. So welcome and thank you for listening to the show and hope you enjoy it. This is for you, all three of you. This is Michael Bublé, All of Me.

Michael Bublé with All of Me from 2009, written in 1931 and by Gerald Marx and Seymour Simons. Okay, recorded by many, many artists. Right, we're going to have a lady I went to see with Anne-Marie about a month ago in Band on the Wall, and she was superb. This is Emma Smith, and we're going to play a track from her Jazz Standards Volume 1, which you can actually get free if you pay for the postage. This is a track called Close Your Eyes.

There you go. Close your eyes from Emma Smith there. Hope you enjoyed that one. Might play something more from her later. That was a song written by in 1933 by Bernice Patkier, the Queen of Timpan Alley. All right. Should we play some Benny Goodman and the Angels Sing?

0: Whoa, Benny Goodman and his orchestra and the Angels Sing. That's from 1939, written by Ziggy Ellman, who was the trumpet player on that track, and Johnny Mercer at the lyrics. The vocals from Martha Hilton. There you go, amazing stuff. I was just reading Tessa's post to me. I think she's on her holidays. Well, she's working, I don't know. Yeah, she's listening. So we've got listeners, folks, in Songdo Beach in Busan, South Korea. So that's where she is today. Listening to the swing from the seaside. There you go. So listener in South Korea today. We spread far and wide. Good morning, Tez. Don't know what time it is over there, but it's probably... time is it? Afternoon? Early afternoon? Right, we've got Claire Teal and Ben Cipolla next. Cipolla? I don't know how you say his name. Someone might tell me. This is Cole's Corner.
1: Oh.

There you go. That was Claire Teal with Ben Tripola and Cole's Corner. And that's actually a Richard Hawley song. Beautiful version there from Claire and Ben. All right. What should we have now? I don't know. What should we have? Some Adrian Cox, because I do like a bit of Adrian Cox and his clarinet. And this is Moulin Café.

0: Adrian Cox with Moulin Café, and that's a track by written by Sidney Bechet, who's a saxophonist and clarinetist, and that's from Adrian's most recent album. Looking at the songs of Sidney Bechet. Yeah, okay. We don't do requests on this show, I've been asked. I'm going to play this one for Dennis Parkinson. Thank you for listening, Dennis. Stan Getz, Joe Gilberto, Antonio Carlos Jobim. I bet you've guessed which song this is.
1: Olha que coisa mais linda.

Stan Getz and Astrid Gilberto, the girl from Eponema, and she doesn't see, apparently. Great song, it is a brilliant song. I have tried to write a song in that vein, but all I keep coming up with is the same song. It's very difficult to get away from it. Brilliant song. Played that for Dennis Parkinson. Okay, we've got a bit of Frank Sinatra next, I think. Too Marvellous for Words.

and we just played the Johnny Mercer lyric before, and that was another one, the lyrics by Johnny Mercer and composed by Richard Whiting. And it was originally from 1937, Warner Brothers film, Ready, Willing and Able, but Sinatra's version, it's been done by many people, but Sinatra did it a couple of times. That particular one from the Songs for Swinging Lovers, 1956, and arranged by Nelson Riddle, of course, Nelson Riddle Orchestra. And in 1962, he did a world tour, and he performed it with a new arrangement by Count Basie in 1965. But that was the Nelson Riddle version. All right. I think we'll have Leanne Carroll. She's brilliant. If you get a chance to ever go and see her, go and see her. Absolute top notch, top division. Almost like being in love.

something about it. Well, Lee and Carol, Almost Like Being in Love. Absolutely marvellous. She's a patron of the Southport Jazz Festival, so she plays there every year. Absolutely worth going to see just for her. It's originally from the musical Brigadoon, and it was a tune with music by Frederick Lowe and lyrics by Alan J. Lerner, 1947. The film adaptation with Gene Kelly was from 1954 as well. There you go, great song. We're going to play Bayana, and she's a local girl who went over to Brazil and fell in love with the music, and she comes back and walks around the Gold Town Square with a big fruit hat on. She doesn't, but she just walked around the Gold. It's Bayana, this is Bossa Nova Dream.

Bayana from her Bossa Nova Dream there, from her 2023 album, self-titled Bayana, in fact. I'll just have a quick look at that, I think. No, that was written by Laura Doyle and Jesse Eigen. There you go. We can have some Joe Loss and his orchestra next. I'll play this to Paul Grayston, who's listening. And sorry if I've given you my call, Paul. This is Joe Loss and his orchestra. Gotta be this or that.

Joe Loss and his orchestra, It Gotta Be This or That. And that was from February 1946. It was, it was originally released by Benny Goodman back in 1945. Gotta Be This or That. We're going to come a bit more up to date now, and we're going to play some Nicky Yanofsky. I play Nicky quite a bit because she's flipping good. This is Let Me Love You.

Hi, Nikki Janowski there. Let me love you. Nikki's from Canada. She's 32. And she had the Helber career. And that was from her album, Nikki by Starlight, from 2022. We will play more from Nikki over the weeks. But this is Doris Day. Stars Fell on Alabama.

Stars Fell on Alabama, Doris Day. Lovely stuff. A bit of self-indulgence next. I wrote this one. This is Still Dizzy.

And there we have Amelie Lee, who's still dizzy, a song I wrote. This is Ellis Regina and Antonio Carlos Jobim, Aquas de Marco.

0: All right, that's Ellis Regina and Antonio Carlos Jobim, Aquas de Marco. Yeah, Ellis and Tom, that album, 1974. And yeah, there you go, we are reaching the end of our show now, and we'll be running into the Garden Party radio show any moment. And someone knocked on the door 5 minutes ago, and it was my co-host, Mr. John Jenkins. I've not plugged him in yet. So you plugged in, John?
1: Number four.
0: Is it any of these?
1: Yeah, number four.
0: Right, we got you there now. So John is here. Hi, John.
2: Hello. Yeah, I was here. I've been here all week.
0: Yeah.
2: I thought I'd get in early, you know, so I've been sleeping here.
0: Turned up 5 minutes ago, which is fine. Which is absolutely fine.
2: To be honest, it's very lucky being here.
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0: right, you're listening to All Hit Radio, and it's 53 degrees at 13 minutes past the hour. And right now on our All Request line, I've got Mike Ledgerwood on the phone. Hey, babe, what would you like to hear? Hey, babe, I'm sorry, I can't hear you too well. You're gonna have to speak a little closer into the phone, okay, babe? What would you like to hear again?
1: We are observing your Earth.
0: Hey, Mike, I'm sorry, babe, but that's not on our playlist. And by the way, you sound great over the phone. Anyway, if you give us your request, we'll be glad to play it for you, babe, so let's hear it.
1: We are observing your Earth.
0: Listen, Mike, I'm sorry, babe, but we can't...
1: And we'd like to make...
0: I'm sorry, Mike,
1: ...a contact with you.
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1: Yeah, it's getting chilly now, isn't it? Hey, can you feel that kind of like...
2: Stop stalling and get
1: it. I know. Oh, ladies and gentlemen, Cass S's. Oh, and I had a little bit of a lovely surprise off two cats from Bordeaux who I worked with years ago. I haven't seen them for years, and they rang me up the other week, and then he rang me up tonight, and they're in fine fettle. You know, so we're going to have some cats from Bordeaux, the Bordeaux area, listening, like, you know. He's already had about three bottles of Vino Calypso, you know. I wish I was there with him. I'd go for the fourth one. Oh, isn't it awful? I tell you. Anyway, on with the show, cats. It's 8 o'clock, and you know what that means, don't you? Yes. I'll just leave it to the machines, really, because, you know, you got to leave it to the machines. Paul, just before you go, yeah, what day is it?
2: Monday night.
1: Is it Monday? Is it been Monday all day?
2: And
1: what planet is it?
2: I'm not sure myself, actually.
1: Yeah, that's right. Can you help us out here? What planets are we on?
3: Jupiter.
1: Is that the one with all the rings?
3: That's
1: Saturn. Yeah. Oh, is that Saturn, is it?
3: Oh,
1: I thought it was a bit cold here. Anyway, look, we're getting on with the show. The nurse is here on standby for me, and Paul's here because he's my carer now. Oh, isn't it awful? Oh, I don't know.
4: Right on, brother. We can dig it.
5: Soul classics.
1: That's right. Soul classics are coming up later, cats. And there'll be lots of more stuff coming up for you when I can find where I am and who I am and whatever's going on. Anyway, on with the show. Who cares? I just don't care anymore.
6: Man, who says you yelled at him again?
7: I yelled. I just used the volume God gave me. He keep acting grown, but still on my Wi-Fi.
6: Man, whatever.
7: He can move out when he learn how to move up.
6: All right, let's keep the peace today.
7: Only thing lower than them grades is
8: you. Boy, you out here writing tickets like you own the place?
9: Just doing my job, ma'am.
8: Son, you look like a rent-a-cop that got left on layaway.
9: That's cold, ma'am.
8: Cold? Baby, that's a light breeze.
10: Son, you out here trying to look tough, but you built like a refrigerator with arms. Don't puff your chest at me.
9: Ma'am.
10: Don't ma'am me. You got them baby cheeks and thinking you intimidating. Boy, I've been...
11: Now listen here, big man. You knocked on my door like you paying the mortgage. You don't pay no bills here, do you?
9: No, ma'am.
11: Then quit knocking like the IRS, all right?
9: Yes, ma'am.
11: Why your vest so tight? You look like a can of busted biscuits. Go on, take a deep breath before you pop a seam. I ain't passing.
10: You ain't riding me no ticket, baby. I've been driving longer than you've been alive.
12: Ma'am, you were going 40 in a 25.
10: And you were born slow, so what's your excuse?
13: Ma'am, go ahead and tell them what you just told me.
14: I said, son, them shoes look like they lost a custody battle for your ankles.
13: Oh, come on.
14: That hoodie, it's hanging on for dear life like a hairline at 25. Boy, get a mirror.
13: Yo.
15: Do you really get paid for doing this show?

Well, hello, cats, cats. Yes, it's that time again. It's Monday. It's 8 o'clock just gone. And this is Vintage Radio, the beating heart of Birkenhead. Yes, and this is, as if you didn't know, soul flavours. Soul as deep as you like.

Yes, I'm going to say hello to Jan as usual. Young Jan's down there in Clanvoughlin. Deepest, darkest Wales. It's beautiful down there, yes. Oh, it is. It's lovely. And the cats in Liverpool, if you're listening. And two cats, they might be listening, I don't know. But Fabian and Nesta, are you listening, cats? They're from the United States. Well, they're from South America, Venezuela, and different places. And they come over here. And two brothers from another mother. How you doing, cats? I hope you're listening. Because if you are, you'll be as mad as me by the end of it.

yes, it is Soul Flavours. It's me, Anthony Pearce, and there's two cats listening in that I haven't heard from years. Two dear, dear friends. Yes, from Bordeaux. Yes, my time's in Bordeaux. They're listening in. How are you? Olivier Colbert and Tony Lace. Great guitarists and great musicians, yes. And I played with them in quite a lot of places. Some surreal places in there, Spain and Bordeaux and France. They're there. You're listening, cats. Good on you. C'est la vie. It's excellent.

Oh, what a last 2 weeks it's been, I tell you. I'm a shadow of the person I used to be, honestly. If there's anything left after tonight, I'll be a good one. But all you cats and catesses, just settle down, because I'm going to play some groove, good groove for you, how it should be on a Monday night, with soul, deep soul, as deep as you like. So, I've had the leg here, and my voice has dropped about 2 octaves. You know, I'm going to do a rendition of "I Was Born Under the Wandering Star," you know, by Lee Marvin. For those who are as old as I am, oh, isn't it awful?

Oh, that's enough of this. Let's get on with it, eh? Hey, I could talk a glass ice asleep, and regularly do. Oh, isn't it awful, eh? Anyway, on with the show. Come on, cats, you know it makes sense. This is a great track. This is called Sweet Spot, baby. Ah, yeah.

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1: Yes, that's right, Cats. You're listening to Vintage Radio, and it's me, Anthony Piers. And hello, Ellie. They're all listening. Ellie, the best trombone player this side of the Missouri. Yes. How you doing, Ellie? Lovely to know that you're listening. And the Cats and the Catesses of our family are listening as well. Oh, yes. Lovely, lovely. So stick with it, girl. You'll be grooving all over the kitchen. All listening tonight, kitchen disco, she says. Oh, not off. How are you, Cats? So we got the Cats from Bordeaux listening in. We got up north listening in. Hopefully Gideon in Japan's listening in. My cuz and air gang are listening in from over in St. Louisville. I hope you're all right, Mel. And also maybe Brian Hargreaves, the brother from another mother, he's listening from Stockport there. And yes, anyone from Norway, they're all listening. We could have a really big party here, couldn't we, eh? Just get the groove going and everybody, you know, like everybody puts them earphones on and nobody can hear the music, but they're all really getting down on it because they can all hear it, you see. It'll be like that. So get the headphones on, and if somebody's looking through the window and thinks, yeah, that guy's got some vices dance, it's not. It's the groove from Groove On with Soul Flavours. Oh, isn't it marvellous, eh? It is, isn't it? This is Incognito. Yes, this is for Ellie and the gang. Yes, get down on this scale. This is beautiful. Incognito, to prove my love.

0: 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This is beautiful. Layla Hathaway.
1: The South had an exodus. After flipping through the paper, our kinfolk knew what was next for us. They headed north to lay down their roots. The train was filled with hope, from the freight cars to the caboose. Next stop, Chicago, the big city of dreams and broad shoulders.

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From our art, our poetry, to the music we would play, the whole world watches, our black renaissance was put on full display. We were raised right, traditions were passed down, we welcomed new life. 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We weren't all rich, but this felt like a small piece of heaven. 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

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What time is it? It's just coming up to 25 past 8. Hope you cats all had a nice day. And you've settled down. It's been quite nice the last couple of days. It was lovely yesterday. Very nice. We was doing a nice little trio gig in Heswell. And it was very nice. They had us outside. All the people just watching and listening. And it was lovely. Wasn't it nice? Yes, it was. Here's Omar. Can we go out? Certainly can. You get the ale in though, mate.

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1: Incognito? Yes. For Ellie, and for me. Because I'm an incognified. Yes. Incognito-ized. This. Yes. Oh, isn't it marvellous? Here on Vintage Radio, the beating heart of Birkenhead. Ah, yeah. All around the couch, cats, wherever you are in the kitchen. As Ellie said, kitchen disco.

Oh, yes. It's about time. Well, it is, isn't it? I was saying that the other time when I was waiting at the bus stop. It's about time this bus turned up.

0: in New York City. On a street in the East 40s, there's an ordinary tailor shop. Or is it ordinary? We entered through the agent's entrance, and we are now in UNCLE headquarters. That's the United Network Command for Law and Enforcement. UNCLE is an organization consisting of agents of all nationalities. It's involved in maintaining political and legal order anywhere in the world.
1: My name is Napoleon Soto. I'm an enforcement agent in Section 2 here. That's operations and enforcement.
2: I am Ilya Kuryakin. I am also an enforcement agent. Like my friend Napoleon, I go and I do whatever I am told to by our chief.
3: Huh? Oh, yes. Alexander Waverly, number one, Section 1. In charge of this, our New York headquarters. It's from here that I send these young men on their various missions.

Oh, how good is that groove? This is Sounds of Blackness. I'm going all the way, indeed. And I hope you do, with Soul Flavors, till 11 o'clock, cats. We're doing it strong. Ah, yeah. Come on, cats. All around the kitchen. All around the couch. Wherever. Just make sure you kick your shoes off and dance.

Oh, man, oh, man. Ace, isn't that just the business? Oh, I'm going all the way. Yes, I'm going all the way to 11 o'clock. Cats, catesses, stick with me. I want to play this for the cats in Bordeaux. Olivier Gaubin and Tony Lays. How are you doing, kids? They should be listening. This is for you, cats. We used to play together doing lots of gigs down there and around Bordeaux, South France, and then we did a mad one. It was mental. We did this surreal festival just in northern Spain, and it was nuts. And I don't think any of us have recovered from it. Hey, I know I haven't. Hey, how about you? How about you, Tony? How about you? It's called, isn't it awful? Oh man, I tell you, I need a doctor. Yeah, the old one's been there for 20 years. He's sick of it now. He's gone to get some care. Wasn't it awful?

Joe Basco en Incompatibiliado de Genius. And I probably messed that up. I didn't even say it right. Anyway, I apologise. But that is Joe Basco. Absolutely marvellous. Check this out, cats. This is Flora Purim. Is there anything finer?